Mr. Larry McRae. We see a little bit of help from Josh Smith and Mr. Kirk Fletcher. And I keep on loving my baby from Larry's CD called Heartbreak City. Started a show with Mr. John Primer, the traditional blues artist of the year last week at the Blues Music Awards, doing a great job on his new album here, Teardrops, for Magic Slim. And I Ain't Doing Too Bad, the name of the cut. I'm Good Time Charlie, Got the Blues, every Sunday night, 8 to 10, 99.3, 103.7, WZXR. I want to remind you, on June the 12th, Joe Vin Webb is going to be in town, brought to you by the Billtown Blues Association. And he's going to be at the Sidebar, 7 p.m. It's a Friday night. It'll be a fantastic show, Joe Vin Webb. And you want to check it out. Let's give a listen to one of Joe Vin's songs right now. He's on Blind Pig Records, and this song is called Bottom of the Bottle, coming to town Friday night on June the 12th.

All right, that's Mr. Joe Van Webb. He's going to be at the Sidebar, brought to you by the Billtown Blues Association on Friday, June the 12th, 7 o'clock is showtime. 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It's going to be a fantastic show, and just a newcomer to the blues, and he's on Blind Pig Records, and you're going to be seeing him in downtown Williamsport on Sunday. It's going to be on Friday, 7 o'clock p.m., at the Sidebar.

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0: That's a Buddy Guy on that CD from Joe Bonamassa, tribute to Mr. B.B. King, and a song called Sweet Little Angel. 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
4: Your AccuWeather forecast. Tonight, expect partly cloudy skies with a low of 59. Tomorrow will be mostly sunny and hot with temperatures reaching up to 92 degrees. There is a chance of a thunderstorm in some areas during the afternoon, so stay prepared. Tomorrow night will be mainly clear with a low of 63. Looking ahead to Tuesday, it'll be another hot day with temperatures near 93 degrees. There will be a mix of clouds and sunshine with the possibility of a thunderstorm in spots during the afternoon. For AccuWeather, I'm meteorologist Jason Caterina.
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0: For you, I got my mojo working, but it just won't work on you. That's the sounds of Miss Ann Cole. And before that, we had a little bit of Sonny Boy Williamson. And Keep It to Yourself, and start off that set with Paul Butterfield, the Paul Butterfield Blues Band, featuring Mike Bloomfield on the guitar and Sam Lay on the drums, and a song called Blues with a Feeling, an old Little Walter tune. I'm Good Time Charlie. I got the blues. Sunday nights right here at 99.3 and 103.7 WZXR, 8 until 10. The Susquehanna Valley's home of rock and roll, taking you back to the roots every Sunday evening.
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4: All right, Killian, what are some ways that kids can be safe while riding a scooter?
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4: And red lights.
5: Oh. 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
4: Okay.
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5: No.
6: 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It protects your brain and your bones.
4: I like it. That has been Killian and Daddy, representative of Safe Kids. Thank you very much.
5: Bye.
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0: And Shepherd on the guitar, Bobby Rush on the vocal, and who was that?
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0: Stevie Ray Vaughan.

Stevie Ray Vaughan, old Elmore James tune, done up in great style, and the sky is crying right here with Good Time. Charlie, we've got the blues, Sunday evening blues, 99.3, 103.7, WZXR. 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This is Greg Piccolo from the new album, Who Knows What the Future Holds, to be released in June. And a song called Don't Tell Me the Truth.

0: 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Hey, I'm Good Time Charlie. I have got the blues with the Susquehanna Valley every Sunday night. 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We're here until 10 o'clock tonight. 99.3, 103.7, WZXR.
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All right, that's Papa Malley on the vocal and Joe Crown on the piano. Joe Crown, one of the premier piano players in the city of New Orleans currently, and I appeared a couple years ago down at the Biltown Blues Festival with Jason Ritchie. Fantastic piano player, an old song that was done originally back in the 50s by Mr. Ray Charles, The Mess Around. We've got the blues, and don't forget, on June the 12th, Friday night, Jovan Webb will be in town. And a brand new artist, just come out within the last year or two, and he got a new CD out on Blind Pig Records. And let's give it a listen one more time. The man's going to be in Biltown on June the 12th, Mr. Jovan Webb.

rocking on there. That's Mr. Joe Van Webb going to be in Billtown at the Sidebar on Friday night, June the 12th, 7 o'clock, brought to you by the Billtown Blues Association. Tickets online, www.billtownblues.org, or pick them up over at the box office at the Community Arts Center from Carroll. Hey, this is a good time, Charlie. We've got the blues, and this man, he's from Billtown. He's now living down in New Orleans. And Mr. Gabe Stillman's the name, brand new CD. And What Happens Next, the name of the CD. And this is a great cut, The Man I'm Supposed to Be.

0: All right, that's the latest from Mr. Gabe Stillman. Song he wrote on the new album called What Happens Next and The Man I'm Supposed to Be. You're tuned to the Blues, Sunday Evening Blues, right here at 99.3 and 103.7 WZXR.
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7: Your AccuWeather forecast. Tonight, expect partly cloudy skies with a low of 59. Tomorrow will be mostly sunny and hot with temperatures reaching up to 92 degrees. There is a chance of a thunderstorm in some areas during the afternoon, so stay prepared. Tomorrow night will be mainly clear with a low of 63. Looking ahead to Tuesday, it'll be another hot day with temperatures near 93 degrees. There will be a mix of clouds and sunshine with the possibility of a thunderstorm in spots during the afternoon. For AccuWeather, I'm meteorologist Jason Katarina.
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0: That's brand new from Mike Zito. Want to be close to you, baby. Got a special request going down the Creekside Campground. This is Champion Jack Dupree drinking wine. 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

that's Mr. Champion Jack Dupree and a little bit of drinking wine, Spodeody, drinking wine, going out to the gang down at the Creekside Campground. Steady listeners, the Good Time Charlie, where we've got the blues for you every Sunday night from 8 until 10. This is new. This is Selwyn Birchwood, What I've Been Accused Of.

0: All right, a little bit of Electric Swamp Blues there from Mr. Stella and Birchwood from down Florida way. Great song called What I've Been Accused Of. This is Good Time Charlie. 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

Brian McDonald, newcomer to the blues, and he was nominated for the album for debut artist of the year. Sean McDonald, CD was called Have Mercy, great song called Angel Baby. 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This is Duke Robillard.

That's the Super Overlord and his orchestra, and my God, look up there, look up there. CD is called Blast Off. It's on NOLA Blues, and you're on 99.3 and 103.7 WZXR. Good time, Charlie. Sunday evening blues. And let's go back to Joe Van Webb. He's going to be in Billtown on June the 12th. 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Be a fantastic time. This is Joe Van and old classic tune originally done by Albert King, Born Under a Bad Sign.

that's going to do it for the Wicked Blues here with a good time, Charlie. Thanks for tuning in. We'll be back probably in 2 weeks, because next week's the Rock and Roll 500 here at 99.3, 103.7. So have yourself a great Memorial Day weekend. 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

0: This Memorial Day weekend, crank it up and count it down. It's a tradition like no other. The WCXR Rock and Roll 500. 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
2: Your AccuWeather forecast. Tonight, expect partly cloudy skies with a low of 59. Tomorrow will be mostly sunny and hot with temperatures reaching up to 92 degrees. There is a chance of a thunderstorm in some areas during the afternoon, so stay prepared. Tomorrow night will be mainly clear with a low of 63. Looking ahead to Tuesday, it'll be another hot day with temperatures near 93 degrees. There will be a mix of clouds and sunshine with the possibility of a thunderstorm in spots during the afternoon. For AccuWeather, I'm meteorologist Jason Caterina.
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3: Your AccuWeather forecast. Tonight, expect partly cloudy skies with a low of 59. Tomorrow will be mostly sunny and hot with temperatures reaching up to 92 degrees. There is a chance of a thunderstorm in some areas during the afternoon, so stay prepared. Tomorrow night will be mainly clear with a low of 63. Looking ahead to Tuesday, it'll be another hot day with temperatures near 93 degrees. There will be a mix of clouds and sunshine with the possibility of a thunderstorm in spots during the afternoon. For AccuWeather, I'm meteorologist Jason Caterina.
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The weather is heating up, and WZXR wants to power up your backyard. 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

I woke last night to the sound of thunder. How far off, I sat and wondered. Started humming a song from 1962. Ain't it funny how the night moves when you just don't seem to have as much to lose. Strange how the night moves.

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0: Don't go far. There's more rockin' just ahead on WZXR. This Memorial Day weekend, crank it up and count it down. 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And for the first time, you, the listener, pick the greatest 500 rock songs of all time. 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
2: Your AccuWeather forecast. Tonight, expect partly cloudy skies with a low of 59. Tomorrow will be mostly sunny and hot with temperatures reaching up to 92 degrees. There is a chance of a thunderstorm in some areas during the afternoon, so stay prepared. Tomorrow night will be mainly clear with a low of 63. Looking ahead to Tuesday, it'll be another hot day with temperatures near 93 degrees. There will be a mix of clouds and sunshine with the possibility of a thunderstorm in spots during the afternoon. For AccuWeather, I'm meteorologist Jason Caterina.
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5: Stop at stop signs and stop at red lights. 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
4: Wear
5: a helmet and protective pads. 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
4: I like it. 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Thank you very much.
5: Bye.
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2: Your AccuWeather forecast. Tonight, expect partly cloudy skies with a low of 59. Tomorrow will be mostly sunny and hot with temperatures reaching up to 92 degrees. There is a chance of a thunderstorm in some areas during the afternoon, so stay prepared. Tomorrow night will be mainly clear with a low of 63. Looking ahead to Tuesday, it'll be another hot day with temperatures near 93 degrees. There will be a mix of clouds and sunshine with the possibility of a thunderstorm in spots during the afternoon. For AccuWeather, I'm meteorologist Jason Caterina.
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0: Don't go far. There's more rockin' just ahead on WZXR. This Memorial Day weekend, crank it up and count it down. 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
2: Your AccuWeather forecast. Tonight, expect partly cloudy skies with a low of 59. Tomorrow will be mostly sunny and hot with temperatures reaching up to 92 degrees. There is a chance of a thunderstorm in some areas during the afternoon, so stay prepared. Tomorrow night will be mainly clear with a low of 63. Looking ahead to Tuesday, it'll be another hot day with temperatures near 93 degrees. There will be a mix of clouds and sunshine with the possibility of a thunderstorm in spots during the afternoon. For AccuWeather, I'm meteorologist Jason Caterina.
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2: Your AccuWeather forecast. Tonight, expect partly cloudy skies with a low of 59. Tomorrow will be mostly sunny and hot with temperatures reaching up to 92 degrees. There is a chance of a thunderstorm in some areas during the afternoon, so stay prepared. Tomorrow night will be mainly clear with a low of 63. Looking ahead to Tuesday, it'll be another hot day with temperatures near 93 degrees. There will be a mix of clouds and sunshine with the possibility of a thunderstorm in spots during the afternoon. For AccuWeather, I'm meteorologist Jason Caterina.
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2: Your AccuWeather forecast. Tonight, expect partly cloudy skies with a low of 59. Tomorrow will be mostly sunny and hot with temperatures reaching up to 92 degrees. There is a chance of a thunderstorm in some areas during the afternoon, so stay prepared. Tomorrow night will be mainly clear with a low of 63. Looking ahead to Tuesday, it'll be another hot day with temperatures near 93 degrees. There will be a mix of clouds and sunshine with the possibility of a thunderstorm in spots during the afternoon. For AccuWeather, I'm meteorologist Jason Caterina.
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3: Your AccuWeather forecast. Tonight, expect partly cloudy skies with a low of 59. Tomorrow will be mostly sunny and hot with temperatures reaching up to 92 degrees. There is a chance of a thunderstorm in some areas during the afternoon, so stay prepared. Tomorrow night will be mainly clear with a low of 63. Looking ahead to Tuesday, it'll be another hot day with temperatures near 93 degrees. There will be a mix of clouds and sunshine with the possibility of a thunderstorm in spots during the afternoon. For AccuWeather, I'm meteorologist Jason Caterina.
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7: Hi, I'm StormTracker 16 meteorologist Allie Gallo with your WZXR Valley Weather Update. It's a very hot start to the week, likely hitting 90 both today and tomorrow. Today is mostly sunny all day, and there could be a stray shower later this evening. Then tonight stays mild with lows in the 60s. Tomorrow is sunny again, but a bit of a better chance to see an isolated afternoon storm. Then the cold front moves through Wednesday. Highs will be near 80. Showers and storms move through by the afternoon. And behind the front, temperatures drop into the 40s Wednesday night, then only in the 60s for Thursday and Friday.
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9: 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This is the Bob and Tom Show live from the O'Reilly Auto Parts Studios. Christy Lee's at the news desk.
10: Hi.
9: Pat Godwin's there.
11: Hello.
9: There's Jeff Oskey at the sports desk.
12: Oh, I didn't see you there, Josh.
9: Ah! We were joking earlier about plays that do that. There's Ace Cosby.
13: Howdy.
9: Oh. Oh, I'm sorry. Well, look at... I didn't notice you there.
11: It's in a movie, too.
9: 900 people. There's... I am Josh. There's Tom.
14: Thank you very much, Josh. Once again, happy birthday.
9: Thanks, buddy.
14: Got a haircut over the weekend? Looking good.
9: Oh, yeah, thank you.
14: That's a good look. Very handsome.
9: A nice summer cut. Don't have to worry about it ever.
14: And you didn't do your serious beard this winter.
9: I had a... I did have a winter's beard, but it didn't get as serious as the year before, did it?
14: Yeah, I saw a picture of you, and I mean, it was like incredibly bushy.
9: Yeah, I forgot, too, how big it got.
14: Yeah, do you prefer cut back a little bit?
9: I do, yeah.
14: Okay, good. Well, now, on the other hand, Mr. Oskey, you've got the big bushy beard.
12: Yeah.
14: What is that called?
12: The beard? Lazy man face? I don't know.
14: How long have you had that?
12: Since the last time you guys gave me a makeover.
11: That's right.
14: And your lady likes the...
12: Yeah, man. Yeah, really? She does. She loves me. She's been with me for 10 years. She's used to the face and the beard.
14: I mean, she encourages the hoodie.
12: Yeah, actually, she doesn't like it gone. Yeah.
14: Okay.
10: I'll never not have a beard. I'm getting the waddle, and the beard hides the waddle.
12: Dude, I got so many chins under this thing. It's saving me a lot of work.
14: The old phone book joke.
12: Yeah.
14: You can fix that yourself. Anybody know what this? I'd never heard of this particular critter. I was just looking through some news here. I know that you're active at the zoo, Christy.
13: Yeah.
14: The Nashville, Tennessee Zoo.
13: Yes.
14: Has announced the birth of a, is it pronounced Pudu or Pud? P-U-D-U.
13: I don't know.
14: The world's smallest deer.
13: Oh.
10: Those are cute.
13: They are cute. I know what you're talking about.
10: They're crazy cute.
14: The baby was born just before Mother's Day to the mom named Bosa. And the father named Paku.
13: I thought you were going to say nuts.
14: I was going to say, if only the dad had been Bosa, because then it would have been the old Bosa D's nuts jokes. Yeah. I don't know how you pronounce it. I just was reading about it.
13: Venezuela, Colombia, Ecuador, and Peru. So that's where they're from. Oh, they're so cute. Yeah.
11: They get hit by a lot of tiny bikes.
13: I would say.
10: Oh, yeah, they do.
14: Yeah. The adult males aren't called bucks. They're called half dollars. Okay, I'm sorry.
10: They're almost a cross between a deer and a potbelly pig.
13: They're the size of a beagle or a cocker spaniel, they say.
10: Yeah.
13: That's tiny, tiny.
14: Wow.
13: Yeah.
14: Okay, well, happy birthday to the Nashville Zoo and their
13: Pudu.
10: That's fun.
14: Pudu. Okay, just a little bit of fun stuff. Okay, who's got a letter over there?
13: I do not.
14: Okay, I do. We were talking about the famous solar-powered aircraft last week.
13: Yeah, it didn't do so well.
14: Well, it had been, you may recall, it had been flown around the world.
13: Yeah, years ago. But
14: and it had been refitted to go pilotless, and it crashed into the ocean last week. This comes to us from Mike. He said he actually saw the thing land in Phoenix many years ago, and it was after sunset.
13: So it must store up electricity.
14: If you've never seen it, it's really cool. It's got a huge wingspan and lots of solar panels.
13: Not a lot of room for passengers, though.
14: But we were joking around that it probably crashed because it was a cloudy day. I don't know. But I don't think this is the future of aviation. It was more of a demonstration of some of the cool things solar power can do. I don't think you're going to see a large aircraft full of people with solar wings, but still a nice touch out there. Let's check in with the sporting scene. What's going on at the sports page, Mr. Roske?
12: Oh, man. Donnie Baker's favorite fighter, Ronda Rousey, topped Gina Carano with her signature armbar just 17 seconds into the iconic fighter's mixed martial arts comeback bout. The 39-year-old Rousey ended a 9.5-year absence from MMA when she took the cage with the 44-year-old Carano, who hasn't fought in 17 years. After the fight, Rousey shut down any talks about a permanent comeback. Smiling, she told the roaring crowd, "There's no way I could have ended it better than this. I want to have some babies, and I've got to get cooking."
13: Man.
10: You left out some F words.
12: Yeah. A bunch
13: that
12: of
13: that was just totally a money grab for both of them, right? I mean, there was no way.
10: I think it was more to it than that. They both felt really good being back in the ring. They enjoyed proving that they could still at least get back up in there.
12: Yeah.
10: And whether or not it lasted 17 seconds, I think is beyond the point.
12: I don't think that Gina expected her to just shoot right out of the gate like that. I think she thought they were both going to stand up for a few minutes.
13: Okay.
12: And when she did that, I mean, that's great fight plan. I mean,
13: yeah.
14: Didn't Ronda Rousey have the huge build up a decade ago and then crashed and burned very quickly?
10: No, she was a good fighter for a while, wasn't she?
12: She kind of just stepped away.
14: After the big build up, wasn't her next big fight, didn't she get trounced?
12: I don't remember, to be honest. I don't know why she stepped away.
10: She did lose a big championship after some sort of comeback thing, right? But they also have been in movies and acting and stuff like that.
12: Yeah, so she's awesome.
14: But this is not the one that's going to be in the White House lawn. This is a different
12: organization. No, this is like the subpar fighting league.
14: This is the old-timers game of...
12: Kind of. They bring in a bunch of old stars and have them fight again.
14: But it didn't work out so well in bullfighting. Remember
12: right.
14: that three or four weeks ago, they did the old-timers bullfighting thing, and the guy got a...
12: He got opened up again.
14: Large horn in the old rectum. He lived, by the way, that guy.
13: Yes, he did.
14: If you call it living.
12: The fight, though, that people are talking about that night was between Mike Perry and Nate Diaz. And for Tom knows nothing about Mike Perry is one of the most violent fighters in the world. He usually just wants to hurt his opponents to the point they can't ever do anything again. Like and he was beating the literal crap out of Nate Diaz that night. It was a good fight. But on the second round TKO doctor stoppage, which I don't think it was a doctor, like it seemed like his corner threw in the towel, but maybe I saw it wrong. So Nate lost to Mike. But then when they went back and looked at the tapes, when Nate had gotten up from a stool, there was some stuff on the stool, and they think they know exactly which punch to his side caused it, because the look on his face after he got hit was like he knew something came out.
14: Wow.
13: Is there anything you can't do in MMA?
12: Yeah, you can't, like, kick in the groin, you can't headbutt, you can't poke their eyes out, you can't, like, bite their tongue. You can't bite. You can't kick someone while they're on the ground. Okay. You can't, like, kick them in the head. You can't, like, knee them in the head while they're on their hands and knees. Yeah, there's rules.
13: All right.
12: Now, the very first MMA fights, UFC fights, there were no rules and there were no weight classes.
10: It was nuts.
12: Dude, you've watched like 400-pound dude taking on a 150-pound guy.
10: I didn't really care for it, those first UFC, because it was just, there were no rules. So it was.
12: But it was madness. Awesome when it, like, one of the Gracies who, they're like a known fighting family, he would take on these gigantic men and just end up choking them out. And that was cool to
10: see. The Gracies are great.
12: Yeah.
14: So which is the one that'll be in the White House lawn?
12: That is UFC. That's the Dana White, the one everyone knows.
14: And are they going to have just set up chairs all around?
12: Yeah.
13: No, you're gonna
12: standing
13: have to stand.
12: Room only.
14: Well, no, I mean, it's
15: on the lawn?
12: Bring a blanket.
14: I think it's a fair question. I mean, it's the White House lawn isn't designed for.
10: No, it's odd that they're doing but.
13: They can bring in bleachers. Yeah.
14: Okay.
12: I think it'd be funnier if everyone brought a picnic blanket and they had a little picnic and everybody watched the fight.
10: I've always wanted presidents who have interests to have those interests at the White House.
12: Yeah.
10: I wish that would happen more.
14: Jackie, cool. We're installing a large pond in front of the White House so we can bring out the yacht. I've got PT-109. Judge, they're going to dock it right there in front of the White House. It's going to cost $4 billion to build a pond, but well worth it.
12: Yeah, I'm excited.
10: Learning to say less and less.
13: Is that the fight that Conor McGregor's coming back for?
12: No, Conor is fighting. Oh, where are we? Conor McGregor is returning against Max Holloway, another great fighter, for UFC 329 on July 11th in Las Vegas. The 37-year-old Irishman has not fought since breaking his leg in a fight against Dustin Poirier in 2021. Mm-hmm. And Conor is another big star in the UFC.
10: Jeff, did Dana White ever fight?
12: I believe he did back when he was young. I believe he did.
14: Okay, cool. Well, that's all interesting and interesting news. Also coming up in sports, Cavaliers move on. The Pistons trounced in Game 7.
12: Aaron Rodgers is coming back. We got a stupid world. Well, it's not even stupid. We have a great world record.
13: Oh, there you go.
14: All right. We have hot dogs back in the news. We've had this run on hot dogs. And what would you do if you found $30,000 hanging from a door in a bathroom at a Wawa? We're gonna find out what happened to all that cash when we return to the O'Reilly Auto Parts studios. 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
24: Sunny, hot, and humid today with a high going up to 94. Good morning. I'm Freddie Hammer with this WZXR News Update. Firefighters in Williamsport rescued residents and pets on Sunday after a two-alarm apartment fire displaced at least 24 people at the Mary Slaughter Homes on Brandon Place. Officials say the fire started in a second-floor apartment and filled parts of the 27-unit building with smoke, while crews also revived two unconscious cats with oxygen after carrying them from the structure. No injuries were reported, and the cause remains under investigation. City leaders in Williamsport are delaying proposed changes to the city's juvenile curfew after residents and council members raised concerns about stricter rules and steeper fines. The proposal would lower curfew for minors from 11 p.m. to 9 p.m. and increase penalties for violations. But council voted to table the measure for further discussion with community groups, youth mentors, police, and city leaders before bringing it back for a vote. Voters across Lycoming County are preparing to head to the polls tomorrow for Pennsylvania's primary election. Polling places will be open from 7 a.m. till 8 p.m., with county officials encouraging voters to double-check their polling locations before heading out. Election officials also remind voters that anyone in line by 8 p.m. will still be allowed to cast a ballot. More information is available at the Lycoming County Elections website, lyco.org. And checking sports in NASCAR, Denny Hamlin survived a chaotic first-ever NASCAR All-Star race at Dover Motor Speedway to capture the $1 million prize Sunday night. Hamlin rebounded from a qualifying spin, led 103 laps, and held off Chase Briscoe in a race that featured 8 caution flags involving 23 drivers. Denny Hamlin was first, Chase Briscoe second, Eric Jones third, Austin Dillon fourth, and Connor Zillish rounded out the top 5. In the NBA East semifinals yesterday, Cavaliers over the Pistons, 125-94, Cleveland winning the series 4-3. West Finals Game 1 starts up tonight, Spurs versus Thunder, 8:30 on NBC and Peacock. I'm Freddie Hammer with this WZXR News Update.
0: Coming up, it's another WZXR No Repeat Workday. But now, it's back to the Bob and Tom Show on WZXR.
10: Hey there, it's the Bob and Tom Show. Thank you so much for being with us. There's Christy Lee at the news desk. Hi. There's Pat Godwin.
11: Hey, Josh.
10: Jeff Hoskey's there.
2: Hey, man.
10: There's Ace Cosby.
3: Hello.
10: I am Josh Arnold. We're all here live at the O'Reilly Auto Parts Studios. There's Tom.
14: Thank you very much, Josh.
10: You're welcome.
14: Now, we're going to head back to the sports page. Sitting in for Chick McGee, it's Jeff Oskey. Jeffrey?
2: Aaron Rodgers is planning to return to the Pittsburgh Steelers this season. The Associated Press reports the 42-year-old quarterback agreed to a one-year deal to return to Pittsburgh, ending the decision-making process. The four-time NFL MVP reunites with former Packers coach Mike McCarthy, who was hired to lead the Steelers in January after Mike Tomlin stepped down following 19 seasons.
14: Well, I can see it now. Next season on The Pit. The Pit, of course, takes place at an emergency room
13: in Pittsburgh. Yes.
14: They can,
2: oh, that would be great.
14: Aging quarterback brought in.
13: Aww.
14: I do not wish
13: no,
14: him.
13: No, you don't wish him.
14: Any ill will. For those of you watching The Pit, wow. What a great show. I know they're doing a season 3, and there was a funny story last week. The guy that is the main star of The Pit and one of the producers and one of the writers and directors is
13: Noah
14: a guy
13: Wiley.
14: Named Noah Wiley.
13: Yes.
14: He was at a huge charity event, and what'd they pay? Two people paid like $18,000 a piece to have him examine them on stage.
13: Oh, yeah.
2: Do we know if it was male or female?
14: No.
13: I bet it was female. I'm just guessing. Honey, if you love me, you'll let Noah Wiley give me an exam.
14: And then they wheel out the...
13: It's tax deductible.
14: They wheel out the stirrups. It was a nice charity event. But that's a terrific show if you haven't had a chance to watch it. It's, according to several folks I know that are physicians, it's about the most accurate portrayal of an emergency room. They get quite graphic.
13: That's why I can't watch it.
14: There was a... emergency cesarean that was shown.
13: Especially if you've had one. I don't want to see that.
14: And I've been in the room for a couple. But
11: me
14: I was
11: too.
14: But I stepped back when they got to the nitty gritty, but they have the camera right there.
13: Yeah. They have to move all the innards out of the way.
14: I don't know how they did it. I mean, it looks like, I don't know if they filmed an actual cesarean. I mean, it looks...
13: No, Tom, they didn't. I'm sure they...
14: The baby's moving in the belly when they pull it out.
10: It's amazing what they can do. There's no way a doctor would allow a film crew to...
13: There's no way an emergency cesarean. A mother would allow that, yeah.
14: I think if the price was right, I...
13: No.
2: Aren't you glad that there's people who can handle that? Like, if I was... If I had to... Everyone would die. Because I can't deal with that. Like, I couldn't...
10: The problem is they all become a-holes, which is... Why I stopped watching The Pit. I didn't want to spend any more time with those people.
14: Oh, they were great.
2: I just met real doctors and nurses.
10: Right, right.
2: Like, thank God there's people that can do that.
13: Yeah.
2: Because
14: it's terrifying. So,
2: yeah.
14: There were a couple humorous things. There was one woman that was horrifically sunburned.
13: Oh, God.
14: That was, they have people who have their legs are blown off.
13: All right. And, okay. Ugh.
14: No, I'm just saying there were a couple of minor incidents in the emergency room that were rather humorous.
13: All right.
14: Okay. Thumbs up to the pit. What have
10: thumbs
14: you got?
10: Thumbs down for me.
14: Okay.
13: Well, actually, I have a story that kind of goes along with that because it does involve sports and it involves a charity auction. A charity auction saw one winner pay $9 million for a private lunch with Warren Buffett and Steph Curry. The auction on eBay raises money for the Glide Foundation.
10: Sounds so boring.
13: As well as Mr. Curry's Eat, Learn, Play Foundation.
14: So would you get stock tips from Steph Curry or Warren Buffett? Or would you ask Mr. Buffett, could you help me with my foul shooting?
13: Yeah, the anonymous winner will dine with Mr. Buffett, Mr. Curry, and his wife Aisha in the 95-year-old investor's hometown of Omaha, Nebraska next month. Wonder if he'll take him to McDonald's. Isn't that where he likes to eat? Or
10: every breakfast.
13: Yeah.
12: Oh, I thought, wasn't he a Dairy Queen guy?
10: Yeah, but I don't know if they're open for breakfast.
12: Oh, yeah. Oh.
10: He's like an Egg McMuffin every morning.
14: Yeah, and really? this is a famous, he's done this
13: over
14: the years with various people. And,
13: mm-hmm.
14: For $9 million, I assume it's all you can eat.
13: I hope so.
11: What if it was a curry buffet? Wouldn't that be kind of cute?
14: Ooh.
11: Little Indian food, all you could eat.
10: You know, fellas, is a little on the nose.
14: Now, am I correct in saying that Steph Curry has hit more threes than anyone in the NBA?
13: Maybe. I believe that.
14: Now, Pat, back in your day when you were a single man,
11: yeah,
14: you hit on more threes than...
11: More threes?
14: Any...
11: My quality was high, my friend.
12: Threes need love too, my friend.
13: That's exactly what I was going to say.
14: Warren Buffett is what, mid-90s?
13: 95.
14: Wow.
13: I just said that.
14: Okay. Yeah. I could. Mm-hmm. Watching a 95-year-old eat could be entertaining.
12: I'd like to see him try to shoot some threes.
13: Yeah.
12: With Steph.
14: Interesting combination, those two.
13: It's a weird mix.
14: I know it's two different charities. The one that Mr. Buffett is supporting, I believe. They do housing projects in San Francisco.
11: Doesn't he live in the same, like, modest home still? Yeah.
14: Mm-hmm. You know,
11: pretty cool.
14: I mean, $53 million in San Francisco, that'd buy, what, 2-3 houses?
12: You wonder who this person who has nine extra million dollars, who doesn't already know those two guys? Like, you would think, like, if you had nine extra million to spare, like, you would have good seats at a gate. Like, you would know these people anyway.
13: What's the tax write-off on that? I wonder what you get to really write off.
14: I don't know. Do you tip?
12: You wonder how far into the dinner before the guys, before Warren Buffett and Steph are like, this wasn't worth the $9 million. You know the guy's got to be an a-hole. Here's a positive thing. A 90-year-old man has become the oldest man in the world to fly in zero gravity. Guinness World Record reports that Mr. Gordon McAfee achieved the title when he took the trip with the Zero-G Lunar Spaceflight Company at the age of 97 and 301 days old. Whoa. And you know he was a McAfee because he was wearing a tank top. When a doctor refused to give Mr. McAfee a note clearing him to fly, this guy wasn't fazed. He wrote his own approval note because he's a retired...
13: Physician?
12: Psychiatrist?
13: Oh, that's
14: a doctor. That'd be an MD.
13: Yeah, that's an MD.
14: Good for him.
10: Doesn't he know what he's doing? He's just getting closer to heaven and reminding God, hey, don't... You don't forget about me.
14: He just wanted to have his balls not touching the floor for a few minutes.
12: Floating, this is nice.
14: Floating around up there.
12: Wee.
13: Oh, look at him. Yeah.
12: Where am I?
11: I don't think that's very safe, but what the heck?
14: And the photograph
12: from He looks happy.
14: He's absolutely upside down. Is this the
13: Vomit Comet
14: where it's just the plane doing the huge dive?
12: Yeah, I believe so.
14: No.
12: Yeah, the G Lunar Spaceflight Company. I'm sorry, Zero G Lunar Spaceflight.
10: The OG.
14: Could you do that, Josh?
10: Yeah.
14: You think so? Okay. Yeah, I don't think I'd want to do that.
12: No.
14: I'd be afraid of, well, we're going down and you're floating around all of a sudden you hear the captain going, uh-oh.
12: The best part, did you see? You could see his dentures floating in the background right on his shoulder.
11: He looks so happy.
13: Looks like somebody's trying to catch him.
10: He does look so happy.
14: Yeah, this is before his testicles got caught in the air vent. Now that he's upside down. What's coming up in the news, Christy Lee?
13: Coming up, we have a survivor story that shut down the show. If you know what I mean. And there's a new
10: for
13: diet.
10: Good? Permanently? No more of it?
13: This is in Greece. This wasn't here.
10: Damn it.
13: There's a new diet trend out there. If you've tried everything, maybe you'll want to try this.
14: They've done, I mean, there's every diet. You name it, there's a diet.
13: I know. This is similar to some, they've been kind of done before, if you remember.
14: Yeah, there was a book about this one.
13: Yep. Yeah, but, you know.
14: I guess.
13: Go back to the land.
14: Yeah, there's whatever. There's the all meat, the all vegetable, all sand. Okay. We'll find out what this one is coming up. Right now, those summertime expenses may be stacking up. 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
24: Sunny, hot, and humid today with a high going up to 94. Good morning. I'm Freddie Hammer with this WZXR News Update. Firefighters in Williamsport rescued residents and pets on Sunday after a two-alarm apartment fire displaced at least two dozen people at the Mary Slaughter Homes on Brandon Place. Officials say the fire started in a second-floor apartment and filled parts of the 27-unit building with smoke, while crews also revived two unconscious cats with oxygen after carrying them from the structure. No injuries were reported, and the cause remains under investigation. City leaders in Williamsport are delaying proposed changes to the city's juvenile curfew after residents and council members raised concerns about stricter rules and steeper fines. The proposal would lower curfew for minors from 11 p.m. to 9 p.m. and increase penalties for violations. But council voted to table the measure for further discussion with community groups, youth mentors, police, and city leaders before bringing it back for a vote. Voters across Lycoming County are preparing to head to the polls tomorrow for Pennsylvania's primary election. Polling places will be open from 7 a.m. till 8 p.m., with county officials encouraging voters to double-check their polling locations before heading out. Election officials also remind voters that anyone in line by 8 p.m. will still be allowed to cast a ballot. More information is available at the Lycoming County Elections website, lyco.org. And checking sports in NASCAR, Denny Hamlin survived a chaotic first-ever NASCAR All-Star race at Dover Motor Speedway to capture the $1 million prize Sunday night. Hamlin rebounded from a qualifying spin, led 103 laps, and held off Chase Briscoe in a race that featured eight caution flags involving 23 drivers. Denny Hamlin was first, Chase Briscoe second, Eric Jones third, Austin Dillon fourth, and Connor Zillish rounded out the top five. In the NBA East semifinals yesterday, Cavaliers over the Pistons, 125-94, Cleveland winning the series 4-3. West Finals Game 1 starts up tonight, Spurs versus Thunder, 8:30 on NBC and Peacock. I'm Freddie Hammer with this WZXR News Update.
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2: Hi, I'm StormTracker 16 meteorologist Allie Gallo with your WZXR Valley Weather Update. It's a very hot start to the week, likely hitting 90 both today and tomorrow. Today is mostly sunny all day, and there could be a stray shower later this evening. Then tonight stays mild with lows in the 60s. Tomorrow is sunny again, but a bit of a better chance to see an isolated afternoon storm. Then the cold front moves through Wednesday. Highs will be near 80. Showers and storms move through by the afternoon. And behind the front, temperatures drop into the 40s Wednesday night, then only in the 60s for Thursday and Friday.
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4: 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We are the Bob and Tom Show, live from the O'Reilly Auto Parts Studios. Thank you for joining us. 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
5: Hello.
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4: 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You look like you were leaving.
6: No. Jess sat down close to my guitar. I had to move my guitar.
5: I wasn't careful. I know.
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5: I know.
4: There's Jeff Oskey.
7: Hey, man.
4: Ace Cosby's there.
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9: Thank you very much, Josh. 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
5: Firefighters helped rescue 25 million honeybees after they were stranded on a Utah roadway. The Unified Fire Authority reports crews from the Mill Creek Station responded to the scene where a semi-truck carrying hundreds of hives broke down while climbing Parley's Canyon. Firefighters used a hose to mist the trailer, keep the bees alive, while mechanics worked on the disabled truck in the unseasonably hot weather.
4: Okay, it didn't tip over.
5: No, they were.
4: Thank goodness.
5: Yeah.
9: It's interesting because firefighters typically don't run a sting operation. See, that's usually the police, you see.
4: That is interesting.
6: What are you looking at me for, Christy?
5: You have a song about bees,
6: Does this qualify as a truck being overturned?
4: Sure. Why not?
5: Ah, come on.
9: I have a question. How do they count them?
5: How do they count the bees?
4: No kidding.
9: You gave me a number. What was it like?
5: What was the number?
4: 25 million?
5: Yeah, 25 million honeybees.
9: How do they know?
5: Well, I think they just guess, of course.
9: Yeah, because that'd be rough.
5: The average hive probably carries
9: 1, 2, 3, 4, 5, 6.
5: How do they find the queen out of all those bees?
7: Dude,
5: that's what I always
7: that
5: wonder.
7: That always amazes
5: Isn't
7: me
5: it?
7: When they
5: we
7: go,
5: watch. We're yeah. on the same Instagram. That girl can find that queen bee no matter what.
7: Yeah.
5: It's amazing.
7: I don't know how they do it.
4: Hit it, Pat.
9: Usually if you want to find a queen, you head down to Greenwich Village. And then you go to Christopher Street.
6: Holland honeybees.

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1: Thank you very much. I have a story I probably shouldn't tell.
0: Good.
1: Coming up, I'm going to run it by somebody what's the word I'm looking for?
0: I don't know.
1: Better judgment.
0: Okay.
2: Oh, that would not be me.
3: 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Don't ask me. I want to hear it.
1: When we come back, we'll see if because it's absolutely true. And it happened yesterday. Okay. We are in the O'Reilly Auto Parts studios. 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
6: Hi, I'm StormTracker 16 meteorologist Allie Gallo with your WZXR Valley Weather Update. It's a very hot start to the week, likely hitting 90 both today and tomorrow. Today is mostly sunny all day, and there could be a stray shower later this evening. Then tonight stays mild with lows in the 60s. Tomorrow is sunny again, but a bit of a better chance to see an isolated afternoon storm. Then the cold front moves through Wednesday. Highs will be near 80. Showers and storms move through by the afternoon. And behind the front, temperatures drop into the 40s Wednesday night, then only in the 60s for Thursday and Friday.
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9: 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Here's Tom.
10: Thank you very much, Ace. We are just a few minutes away from Pit Stop Payday. Your shot at winning $1,000 an hour.
11: Oh. Are we, is this, hey, this is the Bob and Tom Show. We are live from the O'Reilly Auto Parts Studios. There's Christy Lee.
12: Hi.
11: There's Pat Godwin.
13: Hello.
11: Jess Hooker's there. Jeff, Oske across the way. There's Ace Cosby. I am Josh, and someone's going to get a reaming. There's Tom Griswold.
13: What the hell was that?
10: Thank you very much. Where are we? I know. It's our history lesson time. Give me a second here.
11: All right.
10: What do you got? What day is today?
12: Today is May 18th. All day.
10: Okay, let's see. Nothing for May 18th, 2026.
12: What? Nothing.
10: Huh? That's because it's today. Let's start with some birthdays. We're going to do Josh Arnold's birthday, which was a couple days ago.
11: Oh, thanks. May 16th. Yes.
12: All right.
11: I mean, you didn't have to do it.
10: No.
12: When's May Day?
10: May 1st.
11: May 1st.
12: Is that Maypole Day? Is that the same?
10: Well, it's Commie Day.
11: What?
10: See, it wasn't a big turnout in Cuba this year. No food. Let's see. Happy birthday. Pope John Paul Deuce, they called him.
11: Deuce! They would all yell as he would walk into an arena.
12: Yeah.
10: The only pope, well, except John Paul I, a 50% Beatles.
11: Mm-hmm.
10: Thank you.
11: Thank you, he said.
10: John Paul. You got George and your Ringo on the way. Chuck Berry, happy birthday, born in 1926.
11: They also called him Deuce.
10: he's my number two favorite guitarist. Yeah, Chuck. You know why we're making these jokes? There's a famous.
12: I know the last one.
10: There's a famous video of Chuck Berry. Yeah. Apparently, he was. What is it? Coprophiliac?
12: Apparently.
11: Like, he's, I don't know if he ate it.
12: He's not the table guy? No, that was Danny Thomas. Danny Thomas.
1: It's in a similar vein, though.
12: It's embarrassing how much I know.
10: Yeah, yeah. Chuck Berry inspired a lot of great artists like Elvis and.
12: Right, yeah.
10: R. Kelly.
12: Oh.
10: Gary. let's see. Happy birthday to the great Peter Boyle, most famous as. Well, maybe
11: probably Ray's dad.
12: Ray's dad, yeah.
10: Yeah, but and the great young Frankenstein. Young Frankenstein, he is the monster. Did you know?
11: Joe, I think, is his most famous.
10: Oh, yeah, that was a good movie.
11: It is a good movie, but only you and I know.
10: Donald Sutherland, I think, was in that. Apparently, the famous putting on the Ritz scene.
12: Yes, yeah.
10: With Frankenstein, he's in the tux. And apparently, Mel Brooks wanted to cut that.
12: Oh,
10: he didn't like it, and Gene Wilder, the legend is, insisted that it stay in.
12: Hmm.
11: That was the right move.
12: Yeah.
10: Oh, it's great. It's great.
12: so
1: great, yeah.
10: Let's see, 1939, the birthday of Lee Harvey Oswald.
12: Oh.
10: Ironically nicknamed Patsy. He did it. Happy birthday, Mike Ditka. Coached the Bears during the brain damage era.
12: Oh, God.
11: Tell that tomorrow. I want to see a reaction from.
12: Yeah.
10: The great Reggie Jackson, born in 1946. You know what they called him, Christy Lee? Mr. Tibbs? No. Mr. October.
12: Oh, why?
14: We talked about that
11: he
14: last
11: was so week. Great during the playoffs.
14: Why did they call Randy Johnson the big unit?
1: Oh, well.
10: it's a showering thing.
11: Remember they...
14: No, seriously, that's what his nickname was. Oh, is that why?
11: There was some people who equated Reggie Jack. They also thought he may have been the Son of Sam because Son of Sam used a 45 and Reggie Jack... Or a 44 and Reggie Jackson's number. It was the
12: really?
11: Same number. Yeah, so they were like... There was this small group of people who thought...
12: I love stuff like that.
11: Yeah.
14: I used to play craps. I would go, Reggie Jackson, give me a 44. We used to say that number all the time. That's how I knew that.
10: He's a big car guy. And I read somewhere that he has a very, very high IQ. That he's extremely bright.
11: He also tried to assassinate Queen Elizabeth.
12: Mm-hmm.
14: Wow.
11: That may have been the Naked Gun.
10: Jean-Claude Van Damme, born in 1960. He's the guy that does the splits between the train or something.
11: Amazing.
1: Yep.
11: Yeah.
12: Yeah. Yeah.
11: ACVD, baby.
10: And that's real, right?
11: Yes.
12: Yeah, he did his own stuff.
11: Like, he does the splits so wide that it's almost a V.
12: Yeah.
11: Yeah.
10: Wow. The great Lindsay Vonn, born on this date in 1984, skier.
12: Oh, you like her?
10: Oh, she's great.
14: Jess. You think?
10: She's great. Come on.
11: If Tom could weird science a woman,
14: yeah.
11: It would be his wife. But if his friend was there.
12: Right.
10: Here's one for you, Christy. Zac Efron.
14: Oh, yeah.
10: Born in 1987.
14: He's done so much plastic surgery, though. He's not the same.
11: Oh, is that right?
12: We just watched, my daughter just got into High School Musical for the first time.
14: Yeah.
12: Somebody introduced it to her. Thank you for that. And now we can't stop watching it, but I had no idea how different he looked now.
14: And he apparently had an accident and
12: he broke his jaw.
11: Yeah, he is mostly,
12: but
11: in fact, he's changed his name to Zach Teflon.
12: Yeah, it's Teflon. It's that maxing. It's almost like that maxing thing that they say guys are doing.
14: Yeah,
12: it does not look good.
11: He is a good actor.
10: Played Ted Bundy.
14: Yeah, he
10: little
14: was
10: too
14: great
10: handsome.
14: In that.
12: Yeah.
10: Ugh.
11: Yeah, Ted was apparently handsome, but not Zac Efron.
10: Yeah. Yeah. Yeah.
11: But when, you know.
10: Don't you have a full-size Zac Efron in
14: your
10: office?
14: Yeah, and it's on it shows up every now and then on our Aurora frame. Yeah. I'm kissing it.
10: Okay, let's see. On this date in 1860, a Republican Party nominated Abraham Lincoln for president.
14: In 1960?
10: 1860. Sorry, 1860. Sorry if I said
11: no, you.
14: Okay, I heard it wrong.
10: Do you know that originally, when they were going to put him on the penny, they wanted him in the hat?
11: Yes.
1: Wouldn't fit on the penny.
10: Well, it wouldn't fit, yeah.
11: Very good.
12: Wouldn't it be something
10: if his head was so small?
11: If there was some kind of...
10: Mostly hat.
11: Yeah. You know when you put pennies on railroad tracks and they turn into ovals?
14: Sure.
11: If it made it the hat.
12: Yeah.
10: 1963, Now, you're related to this one, right? Bram Stoker, Dracula, published in 1897. Aren't you related to
1: Frankenstein.
10: Oh, you're related
1: Mary
10: to Frankenstein.
1: Godwin, yeah.
10: Okay. Sorry. I knew that there was one of the monsters. You were like, oh, this is sad. Do you want the happy one or the sad one?
11: Both.
10: 1980, Mount St. Helens
14: erupted. Yeah.
11: Is that the happy one or the sad one?
1: I can't tell.
14: Well, it depends if you're the old guy with the dog on top of the mountain.
10: No, that guy.
14: What the hell was that all about?
10: His name was Harry Truman, not the president.
14: Yeah.
10: And he was being interviewed and they said, hey, the volcano's coming and I'm not leaving.
14: Yep.
10: And I wouldn't feel too bad, but he had a dog with him and the dog was there too.
14: Right. So, dog didn't have a choice, did he?
10: Yeah.
11: You don't know. That dog may have ran. That dog may be totally alive.
10: I don't think you can outrun a volcano. On a happier note, the first Mad magazine published in 1952. Mm-hmm. Now, Christy Lee.
14: Yes, sir.
10: Do you remember the slogan? There was this kind of odd-looking young fellow, and he would say, what, me worry? What was his name?
14: I have no idea.
10: Jesse?
15: I don't know.
11: I know.
15: Who is it?
10: You know, Pat?
1: Of course, yeah.
10: Who was it?
1: Alfred E. Newman.
14: Alfred E. Newman. Yeah.
10: The weird mascot.
1: There's a lot I know.
14: Was that the redheaded thing?
11: Yeah. Freckly. And
15: yeah. Oh, I didn't know that was his name.
11: Kind of a gap in his teeth.
14: Alfred E. Newman?
11: Yes.
10: Oh. And then...
14: is that where Newman gets his name?
10: The holiest of days, because on this day in 1961, the film of West Side Story was released.
14: 1961.
11: You know what I recorded off of TCM yesterday that I will watch and report back?
14: Bye Bye Birdie.
1: Bye Bye Birdie.
11: South Pacific.
14: Oh,
10: just right.
11: So I remember seeing it when I was a child.
14: I'm going to watch that man right
11: yes.
14: out of my head.
11: I saw it when I was a kid because my grandparents made us watch it. I remember. I distinctly remember them ejecting tape one and putting tape two in the VHS. And looking at my brothers going, why is it raining?
14: It's
11: almost three.
10: The great opera singer.
11: Some enchanted evening. Oh, I will let you know my thoughts.
15: Okay.
10: Oh, it's great. Great, great music.
11: No, I will let you know my thoughts.
10: I'll dumb down. I can make an obscure connection here.
15: Okay.
11: We know you can.
10: Do you know who plays Riff in West Side Story?
15: No. I don't.
10: The great Russ Tamblyn.
15: Of course.
10: Whose brother was in the band that had the great song Dirty Water. Russ Tamblyn is the father-in-law of David Cross.
15: Amber Tamblyn's
10: husband, David Cross.
15: Sorry.
10: And and David Cross's former partner in the show.
11: Mr. Show?
10: Mr. Show. Has a new movie coming out, Bob Odenkirk.
15: Oh, yeah.
10: And we're going to be talking to Bob coming up next week.
15: Yes.
14: Russ Tamblyn's still alive. He's 91.
10: I just read his book last year.
11: He was in Twin Peaks. And
10: yeah.
14: Yeah, I remember that.
10: Along with, was it Richard Beamer, the guy that played Tony? Remember.
16: Was his book called Ramblin' Tamblyn?
11: It better have been.
1: No, it was called Lorda. It was born
10: Lorda,
1: Tamblyn.
10: Lorda, Tamblyn, man. that's pretty much it. Oh, lastly, Facebook raised $16 billion in 2012, the largest tech IPO in U.S. history. Like an idiot, I put all my money into Friendster.
11: Yeah, that's tough, dude. You know what? You're working. You're getting it back. You're building. I know that you... I recently bought stock in Circuit City.
10: That MySpace stock tanked. These are the O'Reilly Auto Parts Studios. 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
28: Sunny, hot, and humid today with a high going up to 94. Good morning. I'm Freddie Hammer with this WZXR News Update. Firefighters in Williamsport rescued residents and pets on Sunday after a two-alarm apartment fire displaced at least two dozen people at the Mary Slaughter Homes on Brandon Place. Officials say the fire started in a second-floor apartment and filled parts of the 27-unit building with smoke, while crews also revived two unconscious cats with oxygen after carrying them from the structure. No injuries were reported, and the cause remains under investigation. City leaders in Williamsport are delaying proposed changes to the city's juvenile curfew after residents and council members raised concerns about stricter rules and steeper fines. The proposal would lower curfew for minors from 11 p.m. to 9 p.m. and increase penalties for violations, but council voted to table the measure for further discussion with community groups, youth mentors, police, and city leaders before bringing it back for a vote. Voters across Lycoming County are preparing to head to the polls tomorrow for Pennsylvania's primary election. Polling places will be open from 7 a.m. till 8 p.m., with county officials encouraging voters to double-check their polling locations before heading out. Election officials also remind voters that anyone in line by 8 p.m. will still be allowed to cast a ballot. More information is available at the Lycoming County Elections website, lyco.org. And checking sports in NASCAR, Denny Hamlin survived a chaotic first-ever NASCAR All-Star race at Dover Motor Speedway to capture the $1 million prize Sunday night. Hamlin rebounded from a qualifying spin, led 103 laps, and held off Chase Briscoe in a race that featured 8 caution flags involving 23 drivers. Denny Hamlin was first, Chase Briscoe second, Eric Jones third, Austin Dillon fourth, and Connor Zillish rounded out the top five. In the NBA East semifinals yesterday, Cavaliers over the Pistons, 125-94, Cleveland winning the series 4-3. West Finals Game 1 starts up tonight, Spurs versus Thunder, 8:30 on NBC and Peacock. I'm Freddie Hammer with this WZXR News Update.
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0: Hey, it's the Bob and Tom Show. We are live from the O'Reilly Auto Parts Studios. Christy Lee is there at the news desk. Hi, I'm sorry. I stepped on you. There's Pat Godwin.
1: Hello.
0: What?
2: I talk too much.
0: No, you don't talk too much. There's Jess Hooker.
3: Hi.
0: She talks too
3: much. I there's know that. Were you here the last break?
0: There's Jesus. Jeff Oskey.
4: Hey, what's up?
0: There's Ace Cosby.
5: Hello.
0: I am Josh Arnold, and there's Tom.
6: Thank you very much.
2: Did you find out about your story? I've been on pins and needles.
0: Oh, yes, yeah. If whether or not
1: decision
0: it's been approved
1: time.
0: By...
3: Did you get approval?
6: No.
0: Then tell it.
3: Yep.
1: Yeah.
3: Go.
0: Never ask approval. Always
6: no,
0: ask for forgiveness.
6: No,
0: is it sexy?
6: No.
1: It's just
0: is it poop?
6: No.
0: Okay. All right.
6: No, it involves the mind of a five-year-old.
2: You don't have a five-year-old.
6: I know, but...
3: Oh, no. So this five-year-old doesn't belong to you.
6: No.
3: Right. Okay.
6: It was just a very awkward moment.
2: And said something.
3: Kids don't lie. That's the kids in yoga pants. They don't lie.
0: Yeah. Shakira you know zips.
6: The more I think about it.
2: Did she call you grandpa? What's going on?
6: No, it was a he.
2: Oh, okay.
6: Five-year-old boy, much more dangerous than
3: they are.
6: A five-year-old girl.
3: I just saw a thing the other day that said, man, I love a bad kid. I love, like, you're at a wedding or you're at an event and just a bad little kid. They're just the most entertaining, fun hang. Like, find the worst kid at the party and just hang out with them.
6: Well, he's a great little kid. I can tell you kind of what happened. It was a graduation party.
3: Sure.
6: Tis the season.
3: Mm-hmm.
0: And they're fun.
6: And this one had a lot of the graduates and fellow students as well as the parents.
3: Okay. Mm-hmm.
6: And
2: they usually do.
6: You know how people kind of hang.
3: How parties work.
6: You know how people kind of hang in groups.
2: Right.
6: You know, they find their people.
3: Sure, right. Sure. You got your cliques.
0: An alien.
3: Discovered parties.
4: How's the party working?
6: This little boy walked up to there were a number of high-quality football players.
3: Okay.
1: I know where this is going.
6: At the event.
3: Yeah.
6: We walked up to a group of fellows and said, so, are you guys all rappers?
0: He was used to seeing.
4: Only three of them were.
0: Yeah. He was used to seeing black rappers.
2: Yeah.
0: Saw a bunch of black guys and said, hey, are you all rappers?
6: Very innocently.
3: Right.
2: Are they high school football players?
6: Yes.
0: Oh. I bet they howled.
2: They had to.
3: They probably did.
2: They probably said, yeah, we rap, and they probably jumped into it.
6: Anyway, what's happening over there at the news desk?
2: Police and
0: I'm just glad to hear that they were invited to that party you were at.
5: I had this happen yesterday, Tom. My oldest daughter was going to the to get a monster at the gas station. I go, hey, bring me back some candy. I got a sweet tooth. And she came in and handed me a bag of Werther's Originals.
0: Hilarious.
5: Here you go, old guy.
3: Well done.
6: Now,
0: did you?
5: No, she didn't get other candy. That was the candy I was given.
3: I love it.
2: What were you hoping for?
5: Werther's Originals.
6: The thing is, they're great.
5: They were delicious.
2: They are great.
6: They need to, as someone said a couple of weeks ago, they got to rebrand.
2: Yeah.
6: They need to get the hottest young actor and actress and get them all over that. It's delicious.
5: Yeah.
6: So we had four or five bags of it in the green room a couple
3: I did.
6: Weeks
3: I
6: ago.
3: Tried to find all the different ones I could at the store the other day, but I didn't find – there's a cafe coffee flavor apparently.
0: Sounds great.
3: I've got to find that one.
5: These were chewy.
3: Yes.
5: Which?
3: We had the chewy ones.
6: They're great.
3: Goodness. A soft caramel, yeah.
6: They are great. I'm surprised you eat sweets with – aren't you having a lot of trouble with your teeth?
5: That's right. That's why.
0: There's a chicken and the egg thing going on.
6: Ah, yeah. Okay.
2: Well, still drinking Mountain Dew, too, remember?
0: Werther's next what? Super Bowl. Here's your commercial. It's behind the scenes of a movie shoot. Jacob Elordi is looking at the craft services table, and he doesn't want the Twizzlers, and he doesn't want the...
3: Sure. M&M's.
0: Where are the Werther's? Where are the Werther's? They bring them, and he enjoys them. Sydney Sweeney walks over, enjoys one with him.
6: Have you seen my top?
0: And then,
6: it's a great.
0: And then Jacob Elordi goes, "Have you seen my bottoms?" And America is thrilled.
6: I see a man of.
0: I think he's considered the hot guy now.
3: Oh,
0: right?
3: He's gorgeous.
0: Hetero?
3: Oh, big fan.
2: Yes.
3: Hetero?
2: Yeah.
6: Okay.
0: Have you seen the?
3: No.
0: It's steamy, baby.
3: Is it? I bet it is. I can't wait to see it. Yeah.
6: What is it?
3: Right. He's Wuthering Heights.
2: Yeah. Wuthering Heights. He's in that.
0: He's your Heathcliff there, Tom.
3: With, what's her name?
0: Margot
2: Robbie.
3: Yeah. Oh. And they say that they're like soul, they feel like they're soulmates.
0: Yeah, they kind of fell in love on set.
5: That can't be right because, she's my soulmate.
0: Yeah, Jess, please take it back. Take it back.
6: Okay, well. We'll move from the chicken and the Cadbury egg to Christy Lee at the news desk.
2: Police in Alberta, Canada, who were investigating a barbecue goods theft, caught a fox in the act. Alberta Royal Canadian Mounted Police responded to a report of a theft involving barbecue goods. Police described the suspect as having red hair, being short in stature, and wearing a thick coat.
0: Is the fox on the run?
2: Officers located the culprit attempting to conceal the evidence nearby. Authorities shared a photo of the thieving fox with its mouth filled with hot dogs. Yes, ladies and gentlemen, our hot dog stories continue.
0: Can you blame them?
2: 6 days in a row. The suspect was released without conditions and a full belly.
0: Oh, I see. They're being silly.
6: Yeah. Isn't that your dream, future wife?
2: What?
6: A fox with a huge hot dog in her mouth.
0: Oh, doesn't hurt. Well, Lady and the Tramp, that dog.
6: Would you go see a band called Mouthful of Hot Dogs?
3: Yes.
5: All day.
6: Yeah, I think they'd be pretty good.
3: Only if they sang all their songs with a mouthful of hot dogs.
0: Mm. Okay. You'd have to insist on it.
3: Yeah.
2: Yeah.
6: Okay.
5: Oh, we could do that. We could do Name That Tune and we could bring in some hot dogs here.
3: If I'm putting a bunch of hot dogs in my mouth, I'll be charging.
6: Do you want to do hot dog karaoke?
0: How much?
6: Hot dog karaoke.
0: I like hot dog karaoke.
3: I do too. That's good.
0: I like it.
6: What would the, you have to eat what? You have to have half a hot dog in your mouth without swallowing and sing a lyric and see if we can identify it.
2: Oh my goodness.
5: Someone would die.
2: Somebody will choke.
5: Yeah, choke.
6: Heimlich karaoke. It's a first. We can squeeze in one more story, Christy. What's happening?
2: An adolescent owl is on the mend after getting stuck in a concrete mixer earlier last year.
0: So dizzy.
2: Yeah. The great horned owl was discovered by workers pouring concrete at a construction site in Utah last October. Huh?
6: Who?
0: No. Oh. Don't even
7: your cell phone.
0: Don't engage him.
2: Best Friends Animal Sanctuary in Kanab worked
0: to clean
2: and rehabilitate the bird.
0: Shaking their heads at
6: whom?
2: Which also required a feather graft from a donor to help him fly silently and hunt efficiently.
6: What are they? Is it really a donor?
0: Yes.
2: Like, yes.
0: That drag queen gave up his boa.
2: Here you go, honey. The owl was successfully sound tested before being released back into the wild. So way to go. They did their job. I don't know. They must have an owl that can't fly that's part of the, that they took a...
6: Because, I mean, if the owl landed in concrete and it was stuck there, it would very briefly be an organic gargoyle.
0: Yes.
6: Briefly.
0: Yeah. Did you see the whale that they saved and released in the wild?
2: Yes, wasn't that sweet?
0: Yeah, it's dead.
3: It died?
0: They found it dead.
3: Why did it die?
2: It did?
0: I don't know. Sometimes, you know, no good deed, huh?
2: What? Are you serious?
0: They found it dead.
3: Man. How long was it out? I mean, how long had it been in the wild?
0: 2 weeks.
3: No way.
0: I guess they forgot to warn it about sharks or something.
7: Teach it how to feed
0: itself. Look.
6: You could have just held that one back.
2: Yeah.
6: Much the same way I could have held back my story about the little kid going,
3: all right.
6: So you guys all rappers?
0: You know, I'm surprised you didn't ask them that.
3: Yeah, that's true.
6: Oh, I wouldn't get near them. I'm sorry. Where were we?
2: Oh, it was off of the coast of Denmark. Oh, that's so sad.
0: Yeah, isn't that a bummer?
2: Yeah.
6: We'll come back with some rotten off the coast of Denmark. We got some happy news.
2: We got some happy news coming up, maybe.
6: Oh, we got the ugly cow story.
2: Yeah.
6: This is really funny.
0: Is it really an ugly cow?
6: Yes. It's a very odd story about...
0: Moo.
6: Yeah, it is very odd. Right now, let's see now. What am I going to tell you? Oh, I know. Let's just say Pat was mentioning going to the mailbox and... he grabbed those bills. Do you open them up right there, standing by the mailbox? You prefer to go in where you've got...
7: There is an outdoor garbage can there, so I do stand there. Ignore.
6: Maybe you're a little bit behind. You're paying 20%+ interest on some of those old bills. Maybe it's time to take advantage of the fact that, hey, you own that house. That house is worth a lot more than it was just a few years ago. That's pretty much universal right now. And if that's the case, you might be able to take advantage of that without selling your house, just by refinancing it. 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
13: 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And today I'm here with my son, Killian.
14: Hello.
13: You gotta speak up. Because it's like,
14: hello!
13: No, not like that.
14: It's not my fault.
13: It is your fault.
14: Okay.
13: All right, Killian, what are some ways that kids can be safe while riding a scooter?
14: Don't try to fall, obviously.
13: Okay.
14: Wear bright clothes so then drivers can see you and not run into you.
13: I like that. Okay, what else?
14: Stop at stop signs and stop lights.
13: And red lights.
14: Oh. Okay, we need to restart.
13: Okay.
14: Stop at stop signs and stop at red lights. Look both ways so then a driver doesn't run into you.
13: Yeah, we don't want to get hit by cars, do we?
14: I know.
15: now.
16: Wear a helmet and protective pads. It protects your brain and your bones.
15: I like it. That has been Killian and Daddy, representative of Safe Kids. Thank you very much.
16: Bye.
17: Sunny, hot, and humid today with a high going up to 94. Good morning. I'm Freddie Hammer with this WZXR News Update. Firefighters in Williamsport rescued residents and pets on Sunday after a two-alarm apartment fire displaced at least two dozen people at the Mary Slaughter Homes on Brandon Place. Officials say the fire started in a second-floor apartment and filled parts of the 27-unit building with smoke, while crews also revived two unconscious cats with oxygen after carrying them from the structure. No injuries were reported, and the cause remains under investigation. City leaders in Williamsport are delaying proposed changes to the city's juvenile curfew after residents and council members raised concerns about stricter rules and steeper fines. The proposal would lower curfew for minors from 11 p.m. to 9 p.m. and increase penalties for violations, but council voted to table the measure for further discussion with community groups, youth mentors, police, and city leaders before bringing it back for a vote. Voters across Lycoming County are preparing to head to the polls tomorrow for Pennsylvania's primary election. Polling places will be open from 7 a.m. till 8 p.m., with county officials encouraging voters to double-check their polling locations before heading out. Election officials also remind voters that anyone in line by 8 p.m. will still be allowed to cast a ballot. More information is available at the Lycoming County Elections website, lyco.org. And checking sports in NASCAR, Denny Hamlin survived a chaotic first-ever NASCAR All-Star race at Dover Motor Speedway to capture the $1 million prize Sunday night. Hamlin rebounded from a qualifying spin, led 103 laps, and held off Chase Briscoe in a race that featured eight caution flags involving 23 drivers. Denny Hamlin was first, Chase Briscoe second, Eric Jones third, Austin Dillon fourth, and Connor Zillish rounded out the top five. In the NBA East semifinals yesterday, Cavaliers over the Pistons, 125-94, Cleveland winning the series 4-3. West Finals Game 1 starts up tonight, Spurs versus Thunder, 8:30 on NBC and Peacock. I'm Freddie Hammer with this WZXR News Update.
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9: Hi, I'm StormTracker 16 meteorologist Allie Gallo with your WZXR Valley Weather Update. It's a very hot start to the week, likely hitting 90 both today and tomorrow. Today is mostly sunny all day, and there could be a stray shower later this evening. Then tonight stays mild with lows in the 60s. Tomorrow is sunny again, but a bit of a better chance to see an isolated afternoon storm. Then the cold front moves through Wednesday. Highs will be near 80. Showers and storms move through by the afternoon. And behind the front, temperatures drop into the 40s Wednesday night, then only in the 60s for Thursday and Friday.
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11: 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Christy Lee's at the news desk.
12: Hi.
11: Pat Godwin's there.
13: Hello.
11: There's Jeff Oskey.
14: You sure?
11: Jeff.
12: You were doing so well.
11: I'm still doing well. Jess Otskate. Mother ever!
13: See, I told you.
12: Oh, I thought that was going to be real.
13: This is what happens. This is what happens when we bring in AI, Josh.
11: Yes.
13: We should bring in the... Okay, Josh, you do it for real, though.
11: There's Jess Hooker.
14: Hi.
11: Ace Cosby's there.
15: Hello.
11: I'm Josh Arnold. There's Tom.
13: Thank you very much. We have a piece coming up about jargon at the workplace.
14: Yes, I love this story.
13: And every business has its inside stuff.
14: Sure.
13: Work at a restaurant for a while. And yeah. That's,
14: 86 the corn. Or,
13: exactly. And right. Then that, of course, became controversial recently. 86 means you're out of it. Remember that?
14: Yeah. I didn't know there was a controversy.
11: Oh let's yeah. Just move on.
14: Yeah, okay, sorry.
13: You don't want to hear about it.
14: All right.
13: Yeah, but
14: I didn't know there was either. I'm sorry, I brought it up.
13: Yeah, the it came up.
11: Well, you're either for it or you're not.
13: But okay. Every we have some jargon here, and sometimes
14: not any we can say.
13: Some of it is dated.
14: Mm-hmm. Oh, okay.
13: We'll talk about. Well, for example, I don't know if you've seen this, Ms. Hooker. I don't know if you know what this thing is over here. See this machine right here?
11: It's hidden by everything.
13: Okay, yeah. Sorry.
14: Nobody can see that.
13: It's called a cart machine.
14: Oh, yes, I know what
13: they haven't used these in radio stations for quite some time. This is a cart.
14: Oh my God.
11: That helps.
14: Yeah.
13: Oh, it does?
11: Cart is short for cartridge.
14: Yes.
11: Everybody knows what a cartridge
13: this
11: is.
13: This looks like an old 8-track from a...
11: hence a cartridge.
14: It looks like it's made out of the same things that like a cassette holder was made out of. Yeah, it's bigger.
13: It's sort of the size of a small book.
12: But
11: no, it isn't.
14: I would say a large note card.
11: Bang it on the mic again. Maybe that'll think we can.
13: I like AI, Josh.
11: Right now you're getting AH, Josh.
13: Anyway, in the world of jargon, mm-hmm. This is called a cart, and that's a cart machine. You're wondering, why do I have this antique machine here?
14: Because, why do you have that, Tom?
13: Because I gave Eddie, I had Eddie install this thing. And we're going to go back because we have probably, several hundred of these carts.
14: Well, more than that.
13: That have all kinds of old pieces of this radio show.
14: I thought you paid interns to put all those digital or something at one point.
11: I thought so, too. But
14: I thought they were all on a computer somewhere.
16: But he won't get rid of them.
14: Somewhere.
16: Yeah, they are.
13: Mistakes were made.
11: Oh.
13: So okay. We've got this thing, and it's set up, and I'm going to get a bunch of carts.
14: Play it. I want to hear it.
13: Well, I can't because it makes a lot of noise.
11: Yeah, it's crazy. The whiny hum.
13: We're going to fix that, but so one of these days.
11: It's unfixable. I mean, it's completely.
13: But the point is,
17: there's some radio jargon that even I don't get because when I'll speak a lot of times, you'll do the scissoring thing with your fingers. I don't know what that means.
13: Yeah. That's inside,
14: more TV.
13: Inside
14: that's
13: radio.
14: Sign language,
13: inside
14: radio. Yeah.
13: Well,
14: we have to do the story. We're going to run out of time.
13: Oh, sorry.
14: New research shows that workers who love to use corporate jargon and lingo are more likely to be bad at their jobs. For this study, researchers at Cornell first developed the so-called corporate BS receptivity scale.
11: That's right.
14: And a corporate BS generator to create phrases like, we will actualize a renewed level of cradle-to-grave credentialing.
11: True. I mean, it affects the synergy.
14: Yeah, when participants engaged with generated statements alongside real quotes from Fortune 500 leaders, scientists found that workers who were more susceptible to corporate BS had lower scores on analytic thinking and a variety of intelligence tests.
11: They also love meetings.
14: The
11: people who love jargon love meetings.
14: Mm-hmm.
13: And now, the impact of the structural verticalization of the optics.
14: While they scored significantly worse on a test of effective workplace decision making, workers who fall for corporate BS are more likely to spread it.
13: Mm. It was a feedback loop. If you want to hear a lot of bad corporate BS, the sponsors at NPR tend to, they really don't know how to write. Not the reporters, but this is brought to you by transforming the feedback loop and using the word impact incorrectly 3,000 times during today's show. And every time someone says thank you, you say thank you back. Welcome to the show. I completely concur on that.
14: Oh, I like the word concur.
13: Oh, 10-4.
14: Mm-hmm.
13: Is that corporate jargon, 10-4?
11: I don't think that's corporate. That's military jargon more so.
13: But that's cool, though.
11: Yeah, exactly. Yeah.
14: Hmm.
11: That's jargon that can literally save your life.
14: Yeah.
15: For like radio jargon, is getting the lead out? Is that radio jargon?
16: No, that's
15: didn't Marty Wright get the lead out? Isn't that Marty?
14: He invented that.
17: Double Shot Tuesday. It's him.
15: Oh, okay. My bad.
13: Corporate jargon would be, what would be a good, how do I say we're going to go into a break in corporate jargon? We're going to play some spots.
14: Yeah.
15: That's we're going to pay some bills.
14: Yeah,
15: pay some
14: bills.
13: No, that's more of a cliche. Pay a spot. If you walked up to someone today,
15: that is more jargony. Yeah.
13: You walked up to someone at the mall today and said, "I'll tell you what, I can't believe I'm paying that much for those spots."
15: Mm-hmm.
13: You go, what do you have? Artificial freckles? What the hell are you talking about? We appreciate your indulgence today. And hope you can do it again tomorrow. These are the O'Reilly Auto Parts Studios. 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

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As we power up your backyard for week number 7, big congrats to Angela Hill from Montgomery, our week number 6 winner. Plus details about the Rock and Roll 500. We're getting closer and closer to Memorial Day weekend. Right now, Little Def Leppard. Do we want to get right?

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0: 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It's Freddie Hammer kicking off week number 7 for our Power Up Your Backyard chance of you getting into the fishbowl today. Of course, we're starting off on a Monday with lots and lots of chances for the rest of this week with another drawing coming up on Friday. Big congrats to Angela Hill of Montgomery, our week 6 winner. And we're going to be moving on, of course, toward week 7, a gift card, $500 worth for maintenance, for landscaping, topsoil, mulch, decorative stone, all from McCoy's Earth Elements in Williamsport. Great stuff as we get started in your backyard. So week number 7, a chance to get yourself into the fishbowl when you hear the sounds of powering up your backyard, and we'll do that coming up throughout the day. So don't miss it. Be callers 5 and 9 when that happens. And of course, you're all put into the big hopper for June 8th in the grand prize drawing from the shed from Black Creek Enterprises, as well as the Denago EHawk 6 Youth Electric ATV from Warhorse of Williamsport going straight in that shed. So many good things coming up for our big drawing on June 8th. Can't wait to do it. So be a part of it and get yourself in the fishbowl. 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
8: Hi, I'm StormTracker 16 meteorologist Allie Gallo with your WZXR Valley Weather Update. It's a very hot start to the week, likely hitting 90 both today and tomorrow. Today is mostly sunny all day, and there could be a stray shower later this evening. Then tonight stays mild with lows in the 60s. Tomorrow is sunny again, but a bit of a better chance to see an isolated afternoon storm. Then the cold front moves through Wednesday. Highs will be near 80. Showers and storms move through by the afternoon. And behind the front, temperatures drop into the 40s Wednesday night, then only in the 60s for Thursday and Friday.
0: Right now, 10:28, and it is 77 warm degrees with blue skies. And we're here at WZXR with an interesting time to give away some tickets,
9: well,
0: I guess,
9: yeah.
0: Mark Mack.
9: It's been a while since we've been here together and doing a drawing.
0: There you are. I see you across the room.
9: We've got a little tunnel we're looking at each other through.
0: Well, fun. We had these great journey tickets, and people have been able to apply and, you know, register online since last night was our last or a cutoff. And definitely going to be at the Bryce Jordan Center Wednesday, May 27th. It's going to be a good time. And hopefully everybody who wanted to get them got their name in the list.
9: Exactly. The final frontier with Journey. So we'll get four winners out of the pile of slips that we have here. So
0: All right.
9: We get grabbing these winners. First one, William Cast of Cogan Station.
0: Okay, William Cast.
9: William Cast got himself some Journey tickets.
0: All right.
9: And Paula Taylor of Hughesville. Paula Taylor, our second winner.
0: Okay.
9: All right, so we got two winners. I get another slip here. And Michael Myers from New Columbia.
0: Okay.
9: Michael Myers, our third winner.
0: Wasn't he in a movie?
9: Yeah, that was the scary ones. And let's see, Sean Robbins.
0: All right.
9: From Milton will round it out. So we've got four big winners: William Cast, Paula Taylor, Michael Myers, and Sean Robbins.
0: Awesome. We'll have to give them a call and let them know. Unless they're listening right now, they know.
9: I think they're going to be very excited with a pair of tickets to see Journey on June 27th.
0: What an amazing show that's going to be at the Bryce Jordan Center with lots and lots of people around.
9: Oh, always in Journey. So good.
0: Oh, my gosh. And such an amazing legacy that you're going to be able to see. So.
9: And maybe the last time. They say Final Frontier.
0: If this is your bucket list, it's certainly something you're going to want to do and go see them at the Bryce Jordan Center. Tickets still available, I'm thinking, right?
9: Yeah, Ticketmaster.com. Go ahead and see if you can work your magic on the internet.
0: All right, sounds good. Hey, man, nice shot. It's Filter on WZXR.

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Good morning. It's Freddie Hammer. We're getting ready for the Rock and Roll 500. Voting complete as you guys have taken the reins and made the list for this year. Can't wait to see what the number one song is for WZXR. I'll give you more details coming up in less than 10. After Van Halen, I'm

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0: Next weekend, I'm going to have to put in some time here at WZXR for the Rock and Roll 500 while you guys have the weekend off. Hopefully it's going to be a good one for you too. The Rock and Roll 500 kicks off on Friday right after Bob and Tom. So we start with a countdown, the top 500 songs of the listening area. 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And we'll find that out sometime on Monday, on Memorial Day weekend. So we'd love it. And it's all brought to you by M&M Paving and Excavating, your number one choice for paving and excavating in the area. 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So that's coming up here on Monday. That's actually going to be Monday the 25th. 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

0: Qualifying folks for our week number 7 as we power up your backyard with the folks from McCoy's Earth Elements Williamsport this week. You're caller number 5. Hi, who's this?
1: This is Josh Karstetter.
0: Hi, Josh. Where are you calling from?
1: Southside.
0: And you are caller number 9. Hi, who's this?
2: Sue Woodhouse.
0: Hi, Sue. Where are you calling from?
2: Jersey Shore.
0: Sue and Josh set up and in the fishbowl. First one's in this week for the McCoy's Earth Elements option of getting the $500 gift card toward any landscaping, maintenance, topsoil, mulch, decorative stone, or limestone. Plus the big grand prize coming up on June 8th. 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Right now, little George Thurgood.

0: course, Thurgood. And who do you love on 99.3 and 103.7 WZXR? It's Freddie Hammer. Lots of commencements getting ready to go here. Lots of college commencements all done, or at least working on that now. And we have the next one for the high schools are going to start off here next Wednesday, the 27th at 7 p.m. That's going to be Lewisburg Area High School's the first high school commencement in the area here. And then there's a whole list of more commencements that we'll talk about as we get closer. But they're talking about this story in South Carolina, in Bluffton, South Carolina. Classes at a high school there, May River High School, were disrupted by a senior prank. Several pigs were let out inside the school. The pigs caused damage. Students were sent home early. The police are investigating. Beaufort County School District officials say the prank could lead to discipline and restitution. This is exactly why I couldn't do any pranks or have senior lounge or go on a senior trip when I was a senior in high school, because of kids like this that went before us that got it all messed up. So darn it. Now there's going to be restitution involved in that one. Not in our situation, just in this particular story. So hopefully nobody has to go to jail over a senior prank. And I hope we don't have any of those things here, because I like to follow the rules, everybody, right? All right, we're coming back, of course, with more rock and roll. We're going to kick off next hour with some Metallica on WZXR.
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It's Freddie Hammer. Good stuff this hour. In fact, another chance to get into the fishbowl for week number 7. Mm-hmm. A chance to find out what we did on In Touch this past weekend, our public affairs show. We'll talk about that in less than 10. Right now, though, it's Judas Priest and Living After Midnight on WZXR.

0: Foo Fighters on 99.3 and 103.7 WZXR. It's Freddie Hammer. This past weekend, we had a pretty good In Touch program speaking with the folks from the Dominican Plate. Actually, the folks that put on the Dominican Plate are the ladies from ACES North America, Linnell Stabler and Kelly Ulin, talking about this event and their organization, which is a nonprofit group founded to create sustainable development projects in the Dominican Republic. It's all going to be this fun event coming up on July 22nd where the Williamsport Crosscutters are involved. They help serve this delicious, authentic food. It's a night of live music, wonderful stuff. That's just going to be something to really take in. If you wanted to be a part of it, get your tickets at acesna.org. It's a $45 ticket, and it all benefits those nonprofit group things that they do to create sustainable development for people in Dominican Republic. They've been doing this for so many years, like 17 or more years, to really be part of the Dominican Republic and help those people. So it's all brought to you by Geisinger Muncy and Jersey Shore, state-of-the-art healthcare close to home. 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
9: Hi, I'm Storm Tracker 16 meteorologist Allie Gallo with your WZXR Valley Weather Update. It's a very hot start to the week, likely hitting 90 both today and tomorrow. Today is mostly sunny all day, and there could be a stray shower later this evening. Then tonight stays mild with lows in the 60s. Tomorrow is sunny again, but a bit of a better chance to see an isolated afternoon storm. Then the cold front moves through Wednesday. Highs will be near 80. Showers and storms move through by the afternoon. And behind the front, temperatures drop into the 40s Wednesday night, then only in the 60s for Thursday and Friday.
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It's Freddie Hammer. Details about a pretty good golf tournament coming up that's going to benefit a local group that you're going to want to help out. We'll talk about that coming up in less than 10. 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

0: Collective Soul on 99.3 and 103.7 WZXR. It's Freddie Hammer. The Zafar Grotto Rafaz Club invites you to tee it up for a great cause at the Rafaz Club Grotto Hackers Golf Tournament. It's coming up on Friday, June 26th, with a deadline to sign up of June 21st. So you have a couple weeks here to decide. 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So hopefully you're going to be a part of this. Sign up by June 21st, and proceeds are going to benefit UCP of Central Pennsylvania. And you can register by stopping by the club on East 2nd Avenue in South Williamsport or contacting Steve Bauer, Matt Emmerich, or Rocky Lane for details. 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

0: Smashing Pumpkins on WZXR. It's Freddie Hammer. Hey, looking at some stuff here about men's health. They say that there's a recent study that was published by Science Direct saying that just 1 to 2 minutes of exercise an hour can improve one's health. Researchers say the small amount of time working out improves heart health and blood sugar levels. They don't say it's just for men, but it is a men's fitness magazine. They studied 472 people and found that stair climbing and body weight training are perfect little exercises. Maybe if you were like working at a stair climber desk, you could just stair climb every, or have a stair climber in your office. You could just like get over there and do a, you know, a minute or two of heart healthy workout and then get back to work. I don't know. It's sort of like they do in school, you know, like, okay, everybody get the wiggles out and then go ahead and go back to work. I don't know if it works and gives us heart health in just 1 to 2 minutes an hour, I'll take it. When do I get to stop? 8 hours a day? All right. On the way, we're coming back with more rock and roll stuff coming back from Aerosmith on the No Repeat Workday on WZXR.
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0: Where are you calling from today?
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0: All right, we'll pick Williamsport for you for today. Okay, Lance and Dave going into the fishbowl today, and that's just the first day of the whole week, so lots of chances to get yourself in as you keep listening for the sounds of powering up your backyard. 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

0: on the WZX on our workforce block, four in a row from Soundgarden. Kick that off with Spoon Man, Black Hole Sun, Rusty Cage, and Burden in My Hand. That's what we do every single weekday. The weekday noontime hour is when we do the WZX our workforce block. And so sometimes we just do that for fun, like we did today with Soundgarden. And we move right on to the flashback pop quiz today. I got the WZXR prize pack. Being Monday, we throw in, along with the Utz brand snacks and the Pepsi products, Janet's Florals, this beautiful seasonal bouquet that you can pick up at 1718 4 Mile Drive right here in Loyal Sock Township. 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
2: If I could get my way, I'd get myself locked up today, but I can't, so I'll cry.
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2: Yes, I'm gonna break it in two. I'll show you what a loving man can do. 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
1: Can you tell who it is? 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His first big hit was another Beatles cover. He played at Woodstock and became one of the most recognized voices in rock. Now do you know?
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10: It's hard to believe late last week we had temperatures only climbing into the 50s, and now we're talking mid-90s. Hi, it's Storm Tracker 16, Chief Meteorologist Kurt Aaron with your Central Pennsylvania forecast from WNEP-TV. If you're heading out today, grab the sunscreen, looking at a high of 94 in the Williamsport area. We'll have that mix of sun and clouds. Then overnight tonight, warm, 62 for a low. Then on Tuesday, we're looking at highs once again in the mid to low 90s. Lots of sunshine. Next shot at rain comes Wednesday as a cold front moves in, and that'll be a game changer for us heading into the weekend. We could be talking highs only in the 60s on Memorial weekend.
0: Right now, 1226 and 83 degrees, blue skies, a few puffy clouds. Let's see who knows the answer to today's Flashback Pop Quiz.
1: Did you know who our famous rocker was singing the Beatles?
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1: Well, he tried doing a number of their tunes, from I'll Cry Instead to Let It Be to Something. But the biggest was his breakthrough with this one.
11: Oh, baby, how do you
1: Which means the person we're looking for is Joe Cocker. If your answer was Joe Cocker, then you passed today's pop quiz. And it's okay if you got a little help from a friend. Class dismissed.
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0: It is Joe Cocker. Good job. What's your name?
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0: Hi, Lenny. Where are you calling from?
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0: Great. 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
12: 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Thank you.
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0: Classic Journey on 99.3 and 103.7 WZXR for by request from Muncie. And you might hear a song like that if you head over to see Journey at the Bryce Jordan Center in State College. And the folks who won the tickets today, we got four great winners that got picked out of the hat. William Cast of Cogan Station, Paula Taylor of Hughesville, Michael Myers of New Columbia, and Sean Robbins of Milton. Congratulations to those four folks, Journey ticket winners, each winning a pair of tickets to see them in concert at the Bryce Jordan Center Wednesday, May 27th in State College. So thanks to everybody who signed up to win at WZXR. 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
1: A little bit of room for the lunch hour yet?
0: I do. 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
1: Can I get a little bit of Crosby, Stills, and Nash? 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
1: Awesome. Thanks. 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

0: Wrapping up the workforce block, I'll request lunch hour with some Yes, celebrating the birthday of Rick Wakeman, their keyboardist. He turned 77 today, so we'll play a little Yes in tribute to him. Other holidays today, let's see, what else? We have National Speech Pathologist Day. If you are a speech pathologist, thank you. Hopefully someone's thanking you for that, and you probably know that, and you're probably celebrating in your office, actually. Visit Your Relatives Day, National, let's see, International Museum Day. I Love Reese's Day. That's every day. For sure. So hopefully you'll have one of these holidays. It's going to ring true in your world. Coming up at the top of the hour, we got more rock and roll stuff coming back from Rush. We'll do that next on WZXR.
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Nine Inch Nails on 99.3 and 103.7 WZXR. It's Freddie Hammer. 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

0: Leonard Skinner, and Tuesday's gone. Tuesday's on the way tomorrow, and Double Shot Tuesday. Looking forward to that, of course. Another thing to look forward to is the Cutters 5K coming up on Saturday, June 6th. So we have Memorial Day weekend coming up this weekend, and then the next weekend is going to be the Cutters 5K. It's at Journey Bank Ballpark in historic Bowman Field, and it's going to be kicking off that Saturday morning at 9 a.m. outside the main gate, and then they'll finish inside the stadium like an Olympian. You're going to get a chance to cross the line like a pro. It all benefits the Hope Enterprises and the Hope Foundation, supporting important programs right here in our community. And they're going to be having some great awards for the top three male and female runners in 8 age groups, 3 overall walker winners. So get your t-shirt. I don't know when you're talking about the advance deadline, but if you wanted to check it out, go to crosscutters.com for the event coming up on June 6th, sponsored in part by Bauer Electric and Generators, Lamar, UPMC, Wise Markets, Woodlands Bank, and us here at Backyard Broadcasting. See you out at the Cutters 5K. On the way, we got Valley Weather coming back, of course, and then Space Hog next, too, on WZXR.
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10: It's hard to believe late last week we had temperatures only climbing into the 50s, and now we're talking mid-90s. Hi, Storm Tracker 16 Chief Meteorologist Kurt Aaron with your Central Pennsylvania forecast from WNEP-TV. If you're heading out today, grab the sunscreen, looking at a high of 94 in the Williamsport area. We'll have that mix of sun and clouds. Then overnight tonight, warm, 62 for a low. Then on Tuesday, we're looking at highs once again in the mid to low 90s. Lots of sunshine. Next shot at rain comes Wednesday as a cold front moves in, and that'll be a game changer for us heading into the weekend. We could be talking highs only in the 60s on Memorial weekend.
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Space Hog in the meantime. Details coming up about NASCAR next Sunday for the Memorial Day weekend. Right now, little Ozzy.

0: Red Hot Chili Peppers on 99.3 and 103.7 WZXR. It's Freddie Hammer. 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

0: Boston and feeling satisfied on 99.3 and 103.7 WZXR. It's Freddie Hammer. I don't know if you're going to be satisfied about these flavors. There's some new food news that I have for you. Keep Pepsi recently unveiling three ice cream-inspired flavors. Cherry and vanilla, raspberry ripple, and salted caramel. I'll take the salted caramel Pepsi, please. I wonder if they'll have it in diet. I did see some raspberry flavors with some other colas, but I'm looking forward to seeing what Pepsi has to bring around. Definitely look for that in the stores. Cherry and vanilla, raspberry ripple, and salted caramel. The new cola will be sold in 8-packs. So I'm hoping that that's going to be 8-pack bottles. We'll see what happens. If I find them, I will bring them in and I'll make a post on Facebook to see if I can entice you to maybe go to the store and buy some for yourself. I'll tell you if it's good too. I'll give a little review. All right. Mark Mack's going to come back with the rest of this afternoon. He's going to get you into the fishbowl for week number 7 as we power up your backyard. He's got more of a no repeat workday and, lots of weather and information that you need. I'll be back tomorrow to do a double shot Tuesday. Don't drink and drive. I'm Freddie Hammer on WZXR.
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The Susquehanna Valley's home of rock and roll, WZXR. Mark Mack joining in a Monday afternoon. Have you noticed? Kind of warm out there. 93 right now, sunny skies. Well, that heat index feels more like 102. I just spent about 5 minutes before I started here in the sun. Yeah, it's good and warm. Ted Nugent in. Cat Scratch Fever. We got Green Day and Joan coming up.

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0: Joan Jett, WZXR. Mark Mack joining in here on a Monday. Welcome. Hopefully you're staying a little bit cool out there. We sit at 93 right now. With that heat index, we are above 100, like 102 right now. So good warm Monday afternoon. You know, today we celebrate International Museum Day. And I just found out, boy, America has some strange museums. The Museum of Bad Art is in Boston. The Museum of Death you'll find in Los Angeles. How about the Idaho Potato Museum? That's in Blackfoot, Idaho. Now, this one I've been to. The Spam Museum in Austin, Minnesota. I took home the Spam cookbook from that trip. I've never cooked anything with Spam. I had intentions of doing so. There's a medieval torture museum in Chicago. I think the strangest and the most upsetting would be the Clown Doll Museum in Plainview, Nebraska. International Museum Day. Get out to those strange museums here in America. Straight ahead, we've got a look at valley weather, and then it's the Stone Temple Pilots, WZXR.
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7: It's hard to believe late last week we had temperatures only climbing into the 50s, and now we're talking mid-90s. Hi, it's Storm Tracker 16 Chief Meteorologist Kurt Aaron with your South Pennsylvania forecast from WNEP-TV. If you're heading out today, grab the sunscreen, looking at a high of 94 in the Williamsport area. We'll have that mix of sun and clouds. Then overnight tonight, warm, 62 for a low. Then on Tuesday, we're looking at highs once again in the mid to low 90s, lots of sunshine. Next shot at rain comes Wednesday as a cold front moves in, and that'll be a game changer for us heading into the weekend. We could be talking highs only in the 60s on Memorial Weekend.
0: Man, what a topsy-turvy weather week. 93 right now. We got mostly sunny skies. And the Stone Temple Pilots, Big Empty, WZXR.

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Make sure to start your day right here with us, Bob and Tom, 6 till 10 every weekday morning. Great way to get that day going with a laugh. Freddie Hammer comes in right after that every weekday here, WCXR. Here we go. 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

0: 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Who's this? 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
0: 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Who's this? Where are you from?
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0: All right, Mark and Luke going in here to week number 7, getting in here on a Monday. That means they're ready to go for Friday. We get a new winner each Friday, and this week we'll get a $500 gift card winner for any landscaping, maintenance, topsoil, mulch, or decorative stone from McCoy's Earth Elements. 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

0: 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The broadcasters and cable operators of your area, in voluntary cooperation with the Federal Communications Commission and other agencies, have developed this system to keep you informed in the event of an emergency. 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If this had been an actual emergency, you would have been given emergency information or instructions. This concludes this test of the emergency alert system.
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0: 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Hey, a big congratulations going out to our journey ticket winners. William Cast of Cogan Station, Paula Taylor of Hughesville, Michael Myers of New Columbia, and Sean Robbins of Milton. They each won a pair of tickets to see Journey in concert Wednesday, May 27th, the Bryce Jordan Center in State College. 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

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I only saw Yes live one time. It was all the original members the last time that they were all together. There was no opening band, but they played Popeye cartoons before the show. They had a huge screen. They were showing like the super old Popeye before even like speaking. Good stuff. What a strange way to open a show. Tesla's in with Love Song. We got Tom Petty standing by. WZXR, the Susquehanna Valley's home of rock and roll.

0: 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The Williamsport Crosscutters have a couple of cool events coming up. They're part of the MLB Play Ball Weekend. They've got the pitch, hit, and run competition on Sunday, and on Saturday, the 6th of June, the day before, they're having their Cutters 5K. The pitch, hit, and run is an event that gives boys and girls age 7 to 14 a chance to show off those baseball and softball skills and possibly compete at the World Series this year. Registration and check-in will be at 9. Competition starts at 10. Space is limited on this, so you want to get signed up early. You can do it right online at crosscutters.com. You can also get signed up for the Cutters 5K there, and with the Cutters 5K, you can sign up at falconracetiming.com. So Saturday, June 6th, we've got the Cutters 5K, and then the free pitch, hit, and run on Sunday, June 7th. 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Going to be a great weekend with the Williamsport Crosscutters. Coming up, we've got a look at Valley weather, and then it's Blue Oyster Cult.
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14: It's hard to believe late last week we had temperatures
13: only climbing into the 50s, and now we're talking mid-90s. Hi, it's Storm Tracker 16 Chief Meteorologist Kurt Aaron with your Central Pennsylvania forecast from WNEP-TV. If you're heading out today, grab the sunscreen, looking at a high of 94 in the Williamsport area. We'll have that mix of sun and clouds. Then overnight tonight, warm, 62 for a low. Then on Tuesday, we're looking at highs once again in the mid to low 90s. Lots of sunshine. Next shot at rain comes Wednesday as a cold front moves in, and that'll be a game changer for us heading into the weekend. We could be talking highs only in the 60s on Memorial Weekend.
0: Sitting at 95 right now, mostly sunny sky. It is good and warm. 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

The Susquehanna Valley's home of rock and roll, WCXR. You know, we give you a block of rock 7 days a week, 1 a.m., our 1 o'clock rock block. You got to stay up late for it, but every night of the week we get you at 1 o'clock, four from the same artist. A classic here at Smoke on the Water, Deep Purple.

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0: IWGXR, you are caller number 5. Who's this? Where are you from?
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0: IWGXR, you are caller number 9. Who's this? Where are you from?
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0: All right, we got Jeff and Kevin here in the week number 7, and both seem pretty excited to get in here on a Monday. I know it's not easy to get in this year. A lot of folks have been telling us we got a fresh week for you this week. And this week, you'll win on Friday a $500 gift card toward any landscaping maintenance, topsoil, mulch, decorative stone, or limestone from McCoy's Earth Elements in Williamsport. Now, we don't have a location at this week's prize, so it'll be just on air. We're going to get a winner right here in studio. Kelly will be in about 3 o'clock. We'll do the drawing right here from McCoy's Earth Elements and that $500 gift card. We'll get that out the door here on Friday. And then we've got one more week. Week 8 will be the final week. We'll get to that grand prize drawing on June 8th. Remember, everything you need to know, that is, at WZXR.com. Straight ahead, rock-wise, we've got Faith No More, also Alice in Chains.
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0: Susquehanna Valley's home of rock and roll, WZXR. I see in the news the world's oldest dog has passed away. The age of 30, Lazare was a Papillon dwarf spaniel with stand-up butterfly ears. Spent most of his life with the same owner. She passed away. He went to a shelter. Lazare was visited by a lot of folks who wanted to acknowledge him and his Guinness World Record. 30 years old. Papillon, they're so cute. And I know what they mean with those butterfly ears. Hey, it all happens on Friday. We start the Rock and Roll 500 right after the Bob and Tom Show. We'll get it underway with Song 500. We'll count them down all Memorial Day weekend. Thanks to M&M Paving and Excavating, your number one choice for paving and excavating in the area. And thanks to everyone who voted on this year's Rock and Roll 500. Everyone who voted will be going into that grand prize drawing as well. We'll get that on the Tuesday here after Memorial Day. The lab-grown diamond, thanks to Kinley Jewelers, a $4,000 value there, and they're throwing in $300 for a custom setting. They're on West 4th Street in Williamsport. 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Straight ahead, more rock. We got Van Halen next.
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Boy, it is good and warm. 94 right now with the heat index more like 100. We've got a partly to mostly sunny sky. Metallica, For Whom the Bell Tolls, WZXR.

0: Smashing Pumpkins, WZXR, up to 95 right now with the heat index. We are sitting at 100. Pretty warm here for the 18th of May, but it's where we stand. Tomorrow, the Hughesville American Legion will have an Election Day homemade soup and bake sale. That's going on starting at 8 a.m. tomorrow, continues until they're sold out. They're right there in front of the American Legion on North Main Street in Hughesville. Parking available along Main Street or in the rear parking lot of the Legion. And the proceeds will help out our veterans. So get out tomorrow. Bake sale and soup sale going on. A lot of great events coming up on our event calendar. A couple of big rummage sales coming our way. We've got chicken barbecue. 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
9: It's hard to believe late last week we had temperatures only climbing into the 50s, and now we're talking mid-90s. Hi, Storm Tracker 16, Chief Meteorologist Kurt Aaron with your Central Pennsylvania forecast from WNEP-TV. If you're heading out today, grab the sunscreen, looking at a high of 94 in the Williamsport area. We'll have that mix of sun and clouds. Then overnight tonight, warm, 62 for a low. Then on Tuesday, we're looking at highs once again in the mid to low 90s. Lots of sunshine. Next shot at rain comes Wednesday as a cold front moves in, and that'll be a game changer for us heading into the weekend. We could be talking highs only in the 60s on Memorial weekend.
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0: 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Who's this? 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
0: 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Who's this? 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
0: All right, we got Zach and Craig going into the Goldfish Bowl. Week number 7, our first day of registering for the $500 gift card to go toward any landscape maintenance, topsoil, mulch, decorative stone, or limestone. Thanks to McCoy's Earth Elements in Williamsport, offering top-quality landscaping supplies that help you create stunning outdoor spaces, one scoop at a time. 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We'll get the shed at $5,000 value thanks to Black Creek Enterprises in Liberty and the Denago EHawk 6 Youth Electric ATV, $2,600 value there thanks to Warhorse of Williamsport. We'll get them out the door on June 8th. One lucky winner taking that grand prize package home. We'll get a week 7 winner.

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0: Susquehanna Valley's home of rock and roll, WZXR. Big congrats going out to our four Journey ticket winners, William Cast of Cogan Station, Paula Taylor of Hughesville, Michael Myers of New Columbia, Sean Robbins of Milton. They each won a pair of tickets to see Journey in concert next Wednesday, the 27th of May, Bryce Jordan Center, State College. 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It's a hot one as you make your way home tonight. 95 right now with the heat index sitting at 100. Normally, this time of the year, I say windows down, radio up, but I'm thinking air conditioner and radio up on the way home this afternoon. Remember, we could always use your help if you see anything weather-wise, traffic-wise this afternoon. I'm right here for you till 6 at the WZXR Classic Traffic Jam. We'll kick it off next with Iron Man. We got Black Sabbath coming up.
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Classic on the WZXR Classic Traffic Jam. We got a hot one this afternoon. 95 heat index at 100. A lot of sunshine out there as well. Def Leppard in. We got Paul McCartney next.

0: WZXR with Paul McCartney was the musical guest this past weekend on the season finale of Saturday Night Live. Did three songs. He started with Days We Left Behind. That's the first single from the forthcoming album titled Boys of Dungeon Lane. That will be out on May 29th. Then he did Band on the Run and Coming Up. Also took part in the opening monologue and a skit where he played a mechanic named Nigel. The opening skit was pretty good. Will Ferrell, the host, and Chad Smith of the Red Hot Chili Peppers, his doppelganger, the drummer for Paul McCartney. So they did a great back-and-forth who's who kind of thing. Good stuff. If you haven't caught any of those SNL clips from this weekend show, good stuff. Check it out. We've got a look at Valley weather on the way. Also, Foreigner on the WZXR Classic Traffic Jam.
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8: It's hard to believe late last week we had temperatures only climbing into the 50s and now we're talking mid-90s. Hi, it's Storm Tracker 16 Chief Meteorologist Kurt Aaron with your South Pennsylvania forecast from WNEP-TV. If you're heading out today, grab the sunscreen, looking at a high of 94 in the Williamsport area. We'll have that mix of sun and clouds. Then overnight tonight, warm, 62 for a low. Then on Tuesday, we're looking at highs once again in the mid to low 90s. Lots of sunshine. Next shot at rain comes Wednesday as a cold front moves in, and that'll be a game changer for us heading into the weekend. We could be talking highs only in the 60s on Memorial weekend.
0: Sunny and 94. I'm pretty proud of my decision to put my air conditioner in yesterday. I think we're going to be using those for the next couple of days. 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

0: Pink Floyd on the WZXR Classic Traffic Jam. We got a ways to wait, but we're getting Brett Floyd, The Moon, The Wall, and Beyond, Saturday, September 19th, Journey Bank Community Arts Center. Todd Rundgren on July 8th. We also have Government Mule, August 2nd. Rocket Man coming, the Elton John tribute, and Get the Lead Out. So we got some big rock shows coming our way at the Journey Bank Community Arts Center. And you know, they're always adding more shows. 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On the way, we've got Janis Joplin, Billy Squire on the WZXR Classic Traffic Jam.
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0: 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Who's this? 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
0: 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Who's this? 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
0: All right, we got Steve and Joy going into the Goldfish Bowl here on a Monday, week 7 in Power Up Your Backyard. We're going to get a new winner here on Friday for a $500 gift card toward any landscaping, maintenance, topsoil, mulch, decorative stone, or limestone from McCoy's Earth Elements in Williamsport. We got a new winner on Friday, Angela Hill of Montgomery. Got the DeWalt powered lawnmower, thanks to our good friends at Ken Bergeron Incorporated, Dick Street in Williamsport. So we've got 2 more weeks in total left in Power Up Your Backyard till we get to that grand prize drawing on June 8th. We'll get the deluxe model 8x12 storage shed with a Frontier Dormer. If you haven't taken a look at that shed, it's here in front of our studios on 4 Mile Drive, a $5,000 value on that. And in that, we'll put a Denago EHawk 6 Youth Electric ATV, $2,600 value there, thanks to Warhorse of Williamsport. It would make a lucky summer for one lucky kid right there. We'll do that grand prize drawing once we get done with week number 8. 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All the details right there for you. We'll close out the WZXR Classic Traffic Jam next. We'll do it with Tom Petty.
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0: 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Hey, a big congrats to our journey ticket winners. 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
8: We've got another scorching hot day before some relief at the ends of the week. Hey, it's Storm Tracker 16 meteorologist Anthony Bordenaro with your Central Pennsylvania forecast. Near record highs on Monday. I don't think we'll get to a record on Tuesday. The record in the Williamsport area is 96, set back in 1996. But it will be a hot day nonetheless with high temperatures in the low to middle 90s. The humidity will also be up a little bit, so heat index will be in the middle and potentially even upper 90s. So make sure to take frequent breaks if you're headed outside. Wednesday just as warm, but we're watching the possibility of a couple of cooling showers. Could see a gusty thunderstorm in the afternoon. Then later in the week, highs back in the 60s and 70s.
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Sultans of Swing, Dire Straits. I saw them on their Heavy Fuel tour. They broke down like in the middle of it, put like a little intimate set out there. Did Sultans of Swing. Good stuff. Great memory for me. We love seeing those concerts. Here we go. Flagpole Sinner. Harvey Danger.

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1: Mr. Brownstone, Guns N' Roses, WZXR. We were talking today at a meeting on what we were going to do with our remaining Guns N' Roses tickets. We gave out a couple pairs before you could buy them. They're going to be playing on August 1st, a Saturday night, Hershey Park Stadium. Public Enemy opening that show. We're going to give you more chances to win as we get closer to that and figure out a fun way to do it. NASCAR this weekend will be the Coca-Cola 600 from the Charlotte Motor Speedway. 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That will start at 5 o'clock on Sunday. 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

0: calendar before we get to the Memorial Day weekend. We've got a lot of great stuff going on. We've got springtime rummage sale with the Christ Episcopal Church in Williamsport. They're having a couple of days of rummage sale there. We've got a pancake dinner on Friday. And I think one of the neatest events, the Central Pennsylvania Mini Horse Pullers, having a fun-filled day at the Montour DeLong Fairgrounds. 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Weather's not an issue. 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Mark Mack saying so long. Stick around. Kelly E. in next. We got your concert rundown coming up. And look out, streets, here I come.
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8: 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August 1st, Guns N' Roses. Iron Maiden and Megadeth on September 15th. At the Keswick Theater, May 14th, Kiss Alive. David Lee Roth on May 19th. Get the Let Out June 12th and 13th. Todd Rundgren on July 11th and 12th. Wasp on October 13th. Coming to Lincoln Financial Field in Philly. 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August 7th, Billy Idol. September 5th, the Goo Goo Dolls. At Penn's Peak and Jim Thorpe. The Wallflowers on May 8th. Tusk on August 22nd. Get the Let Out September 12th. Emerson, Lake and Palmer on September 18th. Wasp on September 26th. And Dawkins on October 9th. That's a look at the WZXR Concert Rundown. 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

99.3 WZXR. Well, good evening. How you doing? Kelly along with you. It's a Monday. It was a hot Monday. Has anyone complained they're hot? Have you said those words yet? I'm hot. I have. Not gonna lie, I have. Here's Journey.

0: Some Skinner for you on 99.3, 103.7 WZXR. Before that, you did hear from Journey, which, by the way, congratulations to our Journey ticket winners. William Cass at Cogan Station, Paula Taylor of Hughesville, Michael Myers, New Columbia, Sean Robbins of Milton. They each won a pair of tickets to go see Journey in concert on Wednesday, May 27th at the Bryce Jordan Center in State College. Thanks to everyone who signed up to win at WZXR.com. 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Your weather, we got your forecast coming up after the break. We got music from Live in there for you, too.
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7: We've got another scorching hot day before summer leaf at the end of the week. Hey, it's Storm Tracker 16 meteorologist Anthony Bordenaro with your central Pennsylvania forecast. Near record highs on Monday. I don't think we'll get to a record on Tuesday. The record in the Williamsport area is 96, set back in 1996. But it will be a hot day nonetheless, with high temperatures in the low to middle 90s. The humidity will also be up a little bit, so heat index will be in the middle and potentially even upper 90s. So make sure to take frequent breaks if you're headed outside. Wednesday just as warm, but we're watching the possibility of a couple of cooling showers. Could see a gusty thunderstorm in the afternoon. Then later in the week, highs back in the 60s and 70s.
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Well, it is a Monday. We got to get through this week so we can enjoy that long Memorial Day weekend, right? You got plans? You making plans? And we better be part of them. The Rock and Roll 500 Memorial Day weekend. You pick the songs. It's your countdown. So you better be listening. Gets underway on Friday after Bob and Tom. Right now, it's ZZ.

0: The Susquehanna Valley's home of rock and roll, WZXR. Well, hard to believe that Memorial Day's upon us this weekend. And hey, our grand prize drawing for Power Up Your Backyard coming up on June 8th. That's just around the corner. And we got a couple more weeks in there for you. Some great prizes. 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

0: Grand Funk Railroad on 99.3 103.7 WZXR. So I told you the story there, I think it was last week, about the McDonald's employee that went viral for placing the French fry in their mouth and then into a customer's order into the carton. They're facing charges, and they should. You know, why are people doing stupid things like crimes, whatever? There are cameras, literally. Everywhere. I mean, you're going to get caught on camera, and people are still doing dumb stuff and wondering why they're getting caught. There's cameras. Wasn't like when we were younger, there were no cameras. So what you didn't see, you didn't know.
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